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1: I ain't coming to your house. 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

0: Today's country, your 24 carat favorites. Plenty more next. Another No Talk Triple Play, some Kojo, some Blake, some Aldine. Yep, coming up.
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The National Weather Service in Charleston, West Virginia has issued a severe thunderstorm warning for Nicholas County in southeastern West Virginia, southeastern Braxton County in north-central West Virginia, central Webster County in northeastern West Virginia, east-central Clay County in north-central West Virginia, central Fayette County in southeastern West Virginia, until 9 p.m. Eastern Daylight Time. At 8:28 p.m. Eastern Daylight Time, severe thunderstorms were located along a line extending from 7 miles east of Big Otter to Smithers, moving southeast at 45 miles per hour. Hazard, 60 miles per hour wind gusts. Source, radar indicated. Impact, expect damage to roofs, siding, and trees. Locations impacted include Somersville, Fayetteville, Richwood, Babcock State Park, Webster Springs, Oak Hill, Anstead, Gassaway, Addison Webster Springs, Camden-on-Gauley, Hawks Nest State Park, Birch River, Craigsville, Camden-on-Gauley, Cowan, Meadow Bridge, Thurmond, Muddlety, Upper Glade, and Boggs. This includes the following highways: Interstate 79 between mile markers 53 and 60, Route 19 between

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1: He's a ranch hand in a pinch, man. 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Cause she's a gold digger with a quick trigger. A cast iron skillet swinging lid flipper. Now he's a double wide on the county line.

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Wow. Never be able to afford one, but hey. And I'm not smart enough to know how to build them that way, so. Lainey Wilson.

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0: Oak Hill, Mount Hope, Anstead, Gassaway, Addison Webster Springs, Gully Bridge, Camden-on-Gully, Hawks Nest State Park, Birch River, Craigsville, Camden-on-Gully, Powelton, Mingo, and Cowan. This includes the following highways: Interstate 79 between mile markers 55 and 69. Interstate 64 in West Virginia between mile markers 135 and 137. Route 19 between mile markers 7 and 68.
1: And filled them with hay from the East Coast, and they called it the Hayride 500. And they hauled hundreds, if not thousands, of bales of hay and just gave them out and just said, here you go. And that moment for me was so many natural disasters, and we see them in tornadoes and hurricanes and floods and everything that happens. And NASCAR has stepped up from that moment. But I kind of pinpoint that first moment, and that's the first time for me that I really looked at the community and said, yeah, they are part of a bigger community, and they reached out to help someone in need.
2: Why don't we see if we can do some good this week as we look back at the 20 biggest songs in country music for this week in 2017, and we kick everything off with the fourth and final single from Kenny Chesney's Cosmic Hallelujah album. This is All the Pretty Girls, on its way to number one and up two from 22 on Kyle Petty's Back Then Again Country Countdown with Charlie and Debbie.

0: Now we're going live from the infield on Kyle Petty's Back Then Again Country Countdown with Charlie and Debbie.
1: You know, sometimes it's inexplicable why a song that is immensely popular and has withstood the test of time never made it to the top of the charts. And then sometimes when you do a little research, you go, oh, that

0: that's why. Such is the case with a song that has been a staple of Kenny Chesney concerts and radio airplay for almost a quarter century. No Shoes, No Shirt, No Problems was the fifth and final single from the album of the same name, and it stalled at number 2 on the chart. What? Well, in front of it, and in front of every other song for what was then a record 8 consecutive weeks at the top, was 5 O'Clock Somewhere from Alan Jackson and Jimmy Buffett. So it's forgiven. As Paul Harvey said, now you know the rest of the story. Live from the infield, here's Kenny and his ode to being topless and shoeless on Kyle Petty's Back Then Again Country Countdown with Charlie and Debbie.
1: So how we doing out there?

0: After reaching number one, Carly Pearce's Every Little Thing continues its trip back down the chart, falling from 18 to 19 this week in 2017 on Kyle Petty's Back Then Again Country Countdown.
1: Among the biggest argument starters in the kitchen, according to a new survey by Circulon, someone trying to take over, someone not following hygiene rules, and someone hovering over or supervising the cooking process. Now, what's interesting in your life is that you do a lot of the cooking. So what does your wife do while you're chefing that annoys you in the kitchen?
2: I think what annoys me is when she sits on the couch and says, how much longer? No, I'm kidding. No, that's not it. Yeah, you know what? Honestly, if there's one thing that I wish that she would just own is make the drinks and set out the silverware, please. Just help a brother out. Just help me a little bit. I mean, I got hot food here. I'm looking for a place to slap it on a plate. You know what I mean?
0: She could be your sous chef. Yeah,
2: that's what I need. But she does pretty good. She's like, what time are we eating? And I'll tell her. And I'm always within 4 or 5 minutes of that. And I think she understands. I hate for her to hover in the kitchen and to try to get in there and help and do that. It's better for her to look after the boys while I'm doing the cooking. And then that way it's served hot, and I like my food hot, man. I don't want to wait 15 minutes on something to come out of the oven.
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0: Rising from 20 this week in 2017 is the title track to Jason Aldean's They Don't Know album. Number 18 on Kyle Petty's Back Then Again Country Countdown.

0: On its way to a top three peak, that's Jason Aldean and They Don't Know. Number 18 this week in 2017.
1: We've reached our first turn, and up next, a song about a man who humorously refuses to own up to his own actions, as reflected in its title. As Kyle Petty's Back Then Again Country Countdown rolls on.
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0: Duo members John and TJ Osborne co-wrote that song with Lee Thomas Miller about a man who humorously refuses to own up to his own actions, as reflected in the title line, "It Ain't My Fault," from Brothers Osborne, as it falls 1:16 to 17 this week in 2017 on Kyle Petty's Back Then Again Country Countdown with Charlie and Debbie.
1: Okay, there is not a man alive who hasn't uttered that phrase, or is there? You ever remember a time you tried to explain your less than positive results with, "It ain't my fault"?
2: Listen, I came in with a shirt on the other night that had grease all down the sleeve, and she said, "What happened?" I was like, "I don't know. I didn't touch anything. It's not my fault that I got this kind of grease." I don't know. Where'd it come from? I use "it's not my fault" all the time with three boys. When you come into the dining room table and there's artwork all drawn into the dining room table. Not that, because I will let them color and not put anything under their paper. So whatever magic markers they're playing with comes out on the other side. And that's an issue. Also, we broke a leaf in the dining room table. I haven't told you this one. We were playing a game the other day to see if we could stand on the dining room table and how far we could jump to the couch. And we kept moving the couch across the thing. And finally, one of them took a big squat and a jump, and it kind of cracked one of the leaves. So that was not my fault either. Because I was not the one on the table. So I use "that's not my fault" all the time.
0: Up three from 19 to 16 this week in 2017 and on a rocket ship to number one. This is Luke Combs and "When It Rains, It Pours" on Kyle Petty's Back Then Again Country Countdown with Charlie and Debbie.

0: You Look Good was reportedly on hold for Thomas Rhett before being picked up and recorded by Lady A. After peaking at number 4, this week in 2017, You Look Good falls from 13 to 15 on Kyle Petty's Back Then Again Country Countdown.
1: In 2017, Kyle Busch finished just 5 points behind series champion Martin Truex Jr. As we're recording this, we're just a couple of weeks removed from Kyle's tragic and untimely passing. You've had some time to think about it.
2: Yeah.
1: What comes to mind when you hear the name and you think of Kyle Busch?
3: So what comes to my mind always, and I've said it before, I said it when this accident happened and stuff. I'm very fortunate to have grown up in this sport with my dad and to watch some of the greatest drivers like Pearson and Bobby and Cale and Donnie and Buddy Baker and all those guys. And then was here when Mark Martin and Rusty Wallace and Dale Earnhardt Sr. And all those guys. But in all my years of being around the sport, there's been two guys that stand out, Tim Richmond and Kyle Busch, is just having natural talent. And I know you probably see it in the music business. You play golf, you see it. Somebody pick up a golf club for the first time and you say, oh my gosh, look at that swing. It's just natural. It just comes natural. The game comes natural. The game of racing came natural to Kyle. He worked at it, and that's why he was so phenomenal at it, because he took what natural talent he had. But just his natural ability to control a car and drive a race car made you stand back and say, man, you're watching something magic. So I think that's what always comes to mind, is that he was absolutely one of the most natural drivers I've ever seen.
4: Number 14.
0: Eventually, this would become Justin Moore's 6th number one single. This week in 2017, Somebody Else Will moves from 15 to 14 on Kyle Petty's Back Then Again Country Countdown with Charlie and Debbie.
5: Been

0: 23 weeks after its release, Justin Moore's Somebody Else Will reached the top of the chart. This week in 2017, it has a stranglehold on the number 14 spot.
1: We're flying into turn two, and on the other side, the fifth greatest Thomas Rhett song of all time, as Kyle Petty's Back Then Again Country Countdown races on.
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0: According to both Taste of Country and American Songwriter, that is the fifth best Thomas Rhett song of all time. 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
1: Now, I certainly know times are tough, but a new survey by The Conversation reveals that 44% of people are open to eating insects. Once upon a time, we ordered a whole bunch of chocolate-covered crickets. You can do this online. And made country artists eat them during interviews. Have you ever voluntarily eaten bugs?
2: So let's just go back to how you order crickets online that are chocolate-covered crickets.
0: We had a very, very sick-minded producer.
2: What's the name? What is the name of the candy store? Cricket or Lick It?
0: What is it? We actually ordered them from China.
2: Oh, no way.
0: Yeah.
2: No way.
0: Chinese chocolate-covered crickets.
2: Oh, my gosh. We got to have that one here. I've never voluntarily eaten bugs. Now, I ride motorcycles, so obviously I've eaten bugs.
1: Yeah.
2: And I will try just about anything. I will. I'm not sure about the bug thing.
1: Yeah.

0: it's not, if they're it's okay for them, it should be okay for us. It's just that Coca-Cola has a thing, and I don't know if you've ever been there, to the world of Coke.
1: Yes, yes.
0: And you can taste Coca-Cola or Coca-Cola products from all around the world. And there's a couple of countries out there, they might as well just pick up a handful of dirt and put in their mouth, because that's not Coca-Cola. You know what I mean? I don't know what it is, but their taste buds are in a different place than in their mouth, because it doesn't feel that way. You know, it doesn't taste that way. So I'm not going to volunteer for it, but if you call cricket.com, I'll give it a shot.
1: Maybe we will.
2: Up two from 14 is John Party. This is Heartache on the Dance Floor. Number 12 on Kyle Petty's Back Then Again Country Countdown with Charlie and Debbie.
3: Yeah.

0: broken heart.
1: On its way to becoming Old Dominion's third number one song. This week in 2017, No Such Thing as a Broken Heart holds steady at number 11.
2: And just like that, there's only 10 songs with a chance at making it to country music's victory lane this week. On the way, we got music from Luke Combs, Keith Urban, and Carrie Underwood. Plus, how the NASCAR legend handles the most random of inquiries, courtesy of the Ask Kyle Anything mailbag. As Kyle Petty's Back Then Again Country Countdown continues the race for number one in 10 seconds.
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3: Assessing the aftermath, I'm Angelo Bavaro, Fox News. Hawaii leaders giving an update on what is now Tropical Storm Lala and the damage that storm caused.
4: As Lala weakens and moves away from the islands, it's revealing damage and potential dangers in its wake. Hawaii Governor Josh Green said preliminary estimates show
5: 100 houses or more are damaged and lost.
4: He added, through the storm, rain saturated land on Hawaii and other locations, which will present an additional hazard moving forward.
5: When you have 28 inches of rain, they had 28 inches of rain in some areas, there's just going to be a ton of landslides on the Big Island.
4: Flash flood warnings and other advisories are in effect for most of the island chain. Gernal Scott, Fox News.
3: Historic flooding in Indiana has left at least seven people dead after days of severe storms. The White River reached record levels, forcing evacuations and hundreds of rescues. Officials warn residents to stay away from fast-moving floodwaters. The Trump administration has approved an emergency declaration to provide federal disaster assistance. President Trump is ordering the Pentagon to scale back the joint exercises the U.S. and South Korea have conducted for decades. Fox's Jill Nato reports.
6: The president posted on Truth Social that he's instructed the Secretary of War to substantially reduce U.S. joint military exercises with South Korea. That comes just days after North Korea resumed ballistic missile testing activities that are banned by the U.N. But the president said he has a good relationship with North Korea's Kim Jong-un, and since he's been leader of the U.S., the North Koreans have been unthreatening. The president also made it clear he's not happy that the South Koreans didn't assist the U.S. in military action against Iran. Jill Nato, Fox News.
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7: It's 2017. Tragedy struck country music as a gunman opened fire on the Route 91 Harvest Festival in Las Vegas, killing 58 and injuring more than 500.
8: Refused to believe it was a shooting until it just kept going and going, and then Chase Naldean left the stage.
7: Amid the chaos and destruction left by hurricanes Harvey, Irma, and Maria, celebrities stepped up in remarkable ways to aid relief efforts.
9: Beyonce, Oprah, and Cher asked viewers for donations. Stevie Wonder, Usher, and Blake Shelton performed.
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12: 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This is Flatliner, up 2 from 12 this week in 2017 on Kyle Petty's Back Then Again Country Countdown with Charlie and Debbie.

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0: According to Keith Urban, it was just a very quick song to write because I literally thought about Nicole and I and our relationship in the beginning and how some of the things we had said all went into that song. This week in 2017, The Fighter from Keith and Carrie Underwood drops from 3 to 9.
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2: One of our favorite Carrie Underwood songs is one of the first big hits of her career. 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
2: 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This week, it's Matthew in Fayetteville, North Carolina, who writes, Kyle, I was on YouTube the other day and saw a video from that Chris Farley back in the day on Saturday Night Live bit where he was doing that really awkward interview with Paul McCartney.
3: It's a great bit.
2: He didn't know what he was doing. Just wondering, what is the most random question you've ever been asked on camera or in an interview?
4: Okay, so this is one of my all-time favorites. Is we are in California. I think this must have been our 20th anniversary on the Kyle Petty charity ride. And we're leaving a city, and I won't name it, but we were leaving this city along the coast, and they sent their morning news anchor out to interview us before we were leaving that morning. So we're out in the parking lot, and this girl, she's a young girl, blonde-headed, and our guy, a bunch of the guys on the team are just... You know, their jaws are on
3: good
4: the ground.
3: Morning.
4: Yeah, good morning from wherever we are, you know, that kind of thing. So she asked me a couple questions about where we were going and stuff like that. And I answer. And so we're standing there and she says, okay, we're getting ready to go live. And, you know, we go live. And she says, we're standing here out in front of the Holiday Inn or wherever we were at with Kyle Petty. And we're kicking off the 20th anniversary of the Kyle Petty charity ride across America. And she looks straight at me and she

0: So, Kyle, how many years have you been doing this? And I'm like, I don't know. 20?
1: 20? I can ballpark it.
0: And I'm like, and I didn't want to embarrass her, so I just said, a long time. We've just been doing it a long time. And the guys that had been oogling her just turned around and walked off. There's like, nothing here, nothing here. That was the most awkward, because you didn't know which way to go.
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1: 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Number eight this week in 2017 on Kyle Petty's Back Then Again Country Countdown.
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0: Taste of Country said drinking problem keeps the pretty of old school country swing, but dives dark into sorrow with no shame. This week in 2017, Midland checks in at number 8.
1: One more musical lap down, another closer to number 1. And when we return, a duet between two old high school friends who both made it big as Kyle Petty's Back Then Again Country Countdown with Charlie and Debbie rolls on.
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4: 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We're back underway on Kyle Petty's Back Then Again Country Countdown.
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0: What if?
1: A duet with Kane Brown and Lauren Elena, a school friend of his from Lakeview Fort Oglethorpe High School when he was living in Fort Oglethorpe, Georgia. You know, just two high school classmates who both happened to make it big in country music. Probably happens all the time. Not. That's What If's number 7 this week on Kyle Petty's Back Then Again Country Countdown.
2: Yeah, speaking of that, how common is that in racing? Two classmates or friends from the same hometown or area who both made it?
3: You know, it's not common, but it's not uncommon either. You know what I mean? It's somewhere there in the middle. It's not. You see a lot of guys, Michael Waltrip, went to school with David, Mark, and Jeff Green, and all those guys came south. All those guys, the brothers and Michael, all came together and raced. You see a lot of guys that grow up, and you get into that, and especially in racing, you'll see a guys that raced at the same track, or one was a crew chief, Robbie Reiser and Matt Kenseth, both came out of Wisconsin. And Robbie had been a racer who turned into a crew chief and came south with Matt, and they won tons of races in the O'Reilly Series and Xfinity Series, and then on into to Cup racing. So you see a lot of that, crew chief and driver, who come together. So it's more common than you would think, but at the same time, they have a relationship that goes beyond the racetrack. They have that relationship that goes back to when they played Little League Baseball together and things like that. So it's a tough combination to beat.
1: The debut single of Luke Combs rises from 7 this week in 2017. From This One's For You, here's Hurricane, number 6 on Kyle Petty's Back Then Again Country Countdown with Charlie and Debbie.

0: Leaping from 8 this week in 2017 is a song that would soon spend 3 weeks at number 1. Billy Currington, Do I Make You Wanna? Number 5 on Kyle Petty's Back Then Again Country Countdown with Charlie and Debbie.
1: Do I make you wanna dance real slow? Go flying down a 2-lane road? Find a limb to hang your clothes on? Yes, that summer rite of passage, skinny dipping. Is there a pond in Level Cross where this was a popular event? And if so, did someone we know ever get caught?
2: So there was not a pond. There was not a pond in Level Cross. Back down behind where we lived and we'd ride motorcycles, there was a creek that was wide enough and deep enough that we could get in and swim and not worry about really getting in too much trouble. And you would get in trouble, okay, at 8, 9, 10, 11 years old when we would go. Get in trouble because you thought you were safe because you'd get out and dry off, everything be good, and then you get home and you get ready to take a bath that night or whatever, and boom, there it was, leaves in your underwear. You know what I mean? nothing worse, the remnants of fall in your underwear right there. You know what I mean? So your mom would just, have you been back in that creek again? Yes, we have. You know what I mean? So it only took about 3 times, and then you figured out a way around it. Okay, you would go skinny dipping, dry off, and then go commando the rest of the day and carry your underwear in your pocket. And when you got home and you took your clothes off, all the leaves were out of your pants already. You had clean underwear laying there, and you got in the shower or got in the tub. So that's how you beat your way around. Anytime we went swimming, we made sure we did not put our underwear back on. None of us did. True story.
0: That is a Kyle Petty tip for life.
3: Number 4.
0: The third single from Thomas Rhett's Life Changes album stays at number 4 another week in 2017. Along with Maren Morris, here's Thomas Rhett, Craving You, on Kyle Petty's Back Then Again Country Countdown.

0: Thomas Rhett's producer sent him a version of that song with just his vocal, and then another version with Maren Morris on it. According to Rhett, quote, "I think me and my wife and my team were just collectively like, wow. She adds such a crazy element to the song. On its way to number one, Craving You clocks in at number two this week in 2017.
1: We're heading into our final turn this week, racing three wide. Who will take country music's checkered flag this week? The answer is next as Kyle Petty's Back Then Again Country Countdown with Charlie and Debbie races to the finish.
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0: slipping from 2 to 3 this week in 2017. That's Brett Young, in case you didn't know, on Kyle Petty's Backed In Again Country Countdown with Charlie and Debbie.
1: Randleman, Level Cross, any way you slice it, you're a small town boy. That being said, have you ever come across another driver or celebrity whose hometown makes yours look like New York City?
2: Yeah, man. You know, Benny Parsons lived in Ellerbe, and our town was twice as big as Ellerbe, North Carolina. And even Bill Elliott and those guys up in Dawsonville, Georgia, up in the mountains there. You know, it's so funny when you're thinking about this question and talking about it, is so many of the guys that came during that period of time, they were all from small towns. That was their way out of a small town. You know, so many times you're looking for a way to leave the farm or get somewhere different. And these guys, they found racing. Racing was a way to get them away from where they were. But yeah, there were a lot of places we'd go and we'd pass through, and it's like, hey, you know, such and such is from there. No way. That's not as big as our ballpark. You know what I mean? That kind of thing. So you felt like, man, we did come from a city somewhere.
0: Ricochet shot at Ellerbe, North Carolina. Wow. Written by Red Akins and three other songwriters while on Luke Bryan's annual farm tour in October of 2016. The song was then sent to Dustin Lynch in November. He listened to it while on a hunting trip and decided to record Small Town Boy. This week in 2017, it's one away from the top. Number 2 on Kyle Petty's Backed In Again Country Countdown with Charlie and Debbie.

0: In September, that would become Dustin Lynch's fifth number one. This week in 2017, Small Town Boy is number two on Kyle Petty's Back Then Again Country Countdown.
1: The number of passwords that we need to remember to conduct our lives can lead to something that's been termed password rage. A third of people admit to becoming angry after struggling to remember login details. I must tell you, passwords, keeping up with passwords, changing passwords is beyond the bane of my existence. Tell me you've got this same issue and you haven't just appointed your wife, Morgan Petty, as keeper of all things Petty password.
2: She is the keeper of the passwords. Okay. Listen, anytime I'm in trouble, I will text Morgan. What is the password for this? What is the password for that? So my dad, so when they first came out and he had passwords and he's, you know, computer illiterate like I am, but you could go anywhere that Richard Petty needed to be that was top secret, and all you had to put in was 43, 43, 43. You know what I mean? That's all he could remember. Finally, we got him out of that habit. Thank God. Because it's like, Richard Petty, what should we sue for his password? You know, that kind of thing. But, Morgan's got it down to a science. She really does. Now, not that I remember any of them, but I could call her right now and say, what is the password for my computer? What is the password for our Apple? What is the and she just rattle them off without even looking. And we've got a million things, I will say that. But she there's a dividing line. There's her passwords that are different than mine, but she knows all mine.
0: And you couldn't say her passwords.
2: I can't say mine. What are you talking about? No way. I can't say hers.
0: So
2: I can't
0: say mine. She's on her own.
2: She's the keeper of the password.
0: Yeah, bless. In the midst of a three-week stay at the top of the chart, Sam Hunt spends yet another week at number one with Body Like a Back Road on Kyle Petty's Back Then Again Country Countdown with Charlie and Debbie. Got a girl from

0: That's it. That's the list. The 20 biggest songs in country music for this week in 2017. Kyle Petty's Back Then Again Country Countdown is produced and engineered by John J.T. Tillman and is a presentation of the Performance Racing Network and Beasley Media Group.
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Hey, I'm Big Steve Kelly. Pop quiz, do you know why standard pencils are labeled number two? Well, it's because number two graphite provides the exact hardness needed to leave a dark enough mark for optical test scanners without smudging the paper. How about that, okay? Well, let's get back to it. After a long week of school, let's get some mud on those.

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1: Taking it straight to Friday Night Lights under the stadium bulbs for a good time with Alan Jackson. 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Enough said. Here's Rascal Flatts.

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It's the Back to School Bash here on Retro Country USA this week. I'm Big Steve Kelly, and it's a coming-of-age story that went to number one for Dina Carter. Here's Strawberry Wine.

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0: It's the Brooks and Dunn Neon Moon Tour. 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
1: Last night, out of the blue, drifting off to the evening news, she said, honey, what would you do if you'd have never met me? 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And then tried to dig real deep. Said, darling, honestly, I do a lot more offshore fishing. 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

whispered in her ear, "You know I get sick deep sea fishing, and you make the best fried chicken. 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

course we do. Just a 40% chance of showers and pop-up thunderstorms today. High this afternoon, 88. Billy Currington singing about Billy Brown. 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

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He left his fortune to some guy he barely knew. 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
0: It's the Pay My Bill contest. 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

after midnight. Nate Smith latest wrapped up the No Talk Triple Play on WQBE. He's going to be on stage right before Jason Aldean this Friday.

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hopefully the rain's done for a little while. 40% chance of showers and pop-up thunderstorms this afternoon. High in the upper 80s, close to 90. Dustin Lynch now on WQBE. 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
2: Sad news from Hollywood. I'm Ted Lindner, Fox News. That news Sunday night that actress Hayden Panettiere has died at just 36 years old. The actress, known for her roles in shows like Heroes in Nashville, details of her death unknown. And Panettiere's representative telling ABC on Sunday night, "It is with profound sadness that we share the tragic passing of our beloved Hayden. She was an incredible light and a force of nature who brought immeasurable love and joy to all who knew her and to the millions who watched her on screen." Actress Hayden Panettiere, dead at the age of 36. President Trump ordering the Pentagon to scale back the joint exercises the U.S. and South Korea have conducted for decades.
3: The president posted on Truth Social that he's instructed the Secretary of War to substantially reduce U.S. joint military exercises with South Korea. That comes just days after North Korea resumed ballistic missile testing activities that are banned by the U.N. But the president said he has a good relationship with North Korea's Kim Jong-un, and since he's been leader of the U.S., the North Koreans have been unthreatening. The president also made it clear he's not happy that the South Koreans didn't assist the U.S. in military action against Iran.

0: Jill Nato, Fox News.
1: The memorandum of understanding between the U.S. and Iran set to expire today with no extension in sight.
2: The 60-day agreement ran into trouble early on with both sides trading multiple waves of strikes. The deadline comes as Iran continues to attack ships in the Strait of Hormuz. Tehran is also working on a separate deal with Oman on managing the key waterway. The U.S., meantime, is ramping up economic pressure on Iran rather than launching a new military offensive. And elsewhere in the Middle East, a new round of diplomacy is playing out in Gaza. President Trump's son-in-law, Jared Kushner, holding rare talks with Hamas's leader in Egypt. He's trying to advance a Gaza ceasefire plan rejected by Israel.
1: Fox's Marian Rafferty. 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
3: 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Can't wait to see and hear this guy live at the Coliseum this Friday night. He's Jason.

So we got Jason Aldean at the Coliseum this Friday night. Next month, September 12th, that lovely lady, Ella Langley, will be at the Coliseum. Tickets and information online at WQBE.com. Just a 40% chance of showers, pop-up thunderstorms this afternoon. Going to get close to 90, 88 to 90 the high this afternoon.

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0: It's the Brooks and Dunn Neon Moon Tour. 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Brooks and Dunn with special guest David Lee Murphy. 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

get to drinking, unless, of course, you're driving. Zach John King wrapped up the No Talk Triple Play. Now the man who's going to be at the West Virginia State Fair this Thursday, Dirks Bentley on WQBE.

Parker McCollum in Huntington this Thursday. Keith Chandler of Tornado is going to get to meet him at the Marshall Health Network Arena, courtesy of your country concert leader, 97.5 WQBE. Wait

Well, I hope you had a great weekend. Just a 40% chance of showers and pop-up thunderstorms this afternoon. Going to get close to 90. 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

to a concert. It's a Daytona airbrush t-shirt. Wondering who's gonna kiss who first. You know what I'm talking about. Hey baby, what you doing tonight? It's butterflies and Bud Lights under the stars and on the stripes of a

You know, that time Myers just turned 19 last month. Young man doing well for himself, ends of the earth. 40% chance of showers and pop-up thunderstorms this afternoon. Close to 90. Rascal Flatts now, 97.5

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Co Wetzel wrapped up the No Talk Triple Play on 97.5 WQBE. 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

Well, we made it through the weekend. Just a 40% chance of showers, pop-up thunderstorms this afternoon. High close to 90, 88 to 90 or 91. 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

0: Boston. Stella Lefty on 97.5 WQBE. She's half of the country music power couple. That's what they're calling them in Nashville. She and her boyfriend, Vincent Mason, who was at the West Virginia State Fair last week. Brooks and Dunn going to be at the Coliseum September 18th, bringing David Lee Murphy with them. Another WQBE Go Mart ticket stop coming up this Wednesday, noon to 2. 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

0: Lone Star on 97.5 WQBE this past Friday morning. Karen Dusenberry of Glendenning was our Shoney's birthday winner of the day. Happy belated birthday, Karen. Hope you celebrated all weekend. Now, who's going to be today's Shoney's birthday winner of the day with the Morning Air Show, Jeff and Jesse? Is today your birthday? Do we know when your birthday is? 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
1: Here's what's trending now. The Dunbar Toll Bridge closed Sunday afternoon for deck repairs and remained closed through early this morning. The West Virginia Department of Transportation is urging drivers to use alternate routes during the closure. The work comes more than 4 months after $65 million in grant funding was awarded for full replacement of the Dunbar Toll Bridge and repairs to the Connaught Turnpike overpass on Interstate 64 in South Charleston. West Virginia State Police and Greenbrier County deputies are searching for two children believed to have been abducted. An emergency alert has been activated. 7-year-old Edric Carey and 17-year-old Daedriel Carey were last seen on US 219 near I-64. Authorities say they may have been abducted by their mother, Nicole Carey, who is considered armed and dangerous. Anyone with information should contact police. A police pursuit in Kanawha County ended with a suspect in custody Saturday. The pursuit began shortly after 7 p.m. in Charleston, after police say a vehicle was reported stolen. Officers chased the vehicle where the suspect was arrested. Charleston Police, the Kanawha County Sheriff's Office, Marmette Police, and West Virginia State Police responded. The suspect has not been identified. Severe storms across the tri-state left thousands without power Sunday evening. Appalachian Power reported about 10,629 West Virginia customers without electricity as of Sunday evening. Kanawha County accounted for roughly 4,600 of those outages. Crews are responding as storm damage continues to affect communities across the region. I'm Roxanne Stewart on 97.5 WQBE. Al Archer's forecast follows our national anthem.

Good morning, I'm Meteorologist Alan Archer. We take a look at our monitor forecast now. The potential for flooding rains and severe today. Activity will be most pronounced here this afternoon.

With the latest high-resolution forecast, Miles, moving this area of heavier weather in on us here probably about 1 o'clock this afternoon, and then we'll continue on through the late afternoon rush hour. So 90% chance of storms, risk is severe this afternoon, potential local flooding, rains in excess of an inch, high 84. Behind the front tonight, 45% chance of rainstorms, overnight low at 70. Tomorrow, partly cloudy to cloudy, mild, a little less humid, a 25% morning only shower at 85. On Wednesday, variably cloudy, a slight chance for a shower at 87. I'm meteorologist Alan Archer at the weather station, 97.5 WQBE.

0: Craig Campbell on 97.5 WQBE. Last Monday morning, Erica Mullins with Nitro High School was the Monday Morning Tutors tip-off winner. Congratulations, Erica, and Nitro High School, where she works. Who is going to be this morning's Monday Morning Tutors tip-off winner? You? Have you signed up? 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

I can do that part. James Otto on 97.5 WQBE. I am Billy Brown. God bless you. Thank you so much for starting your day the right way with the Morning Air Show, Jeff and Jesse.

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3: Good morning, I'm meteorologist Alan Archer. We take a look at our monitor forecast now. The potential for flooding rains and severe today. Activity will be most pronounced here this afternoon, with the latest high resolution forecast models moving this area of heavier weather in on us here probably about 1 o'clock this afternoon, and then we'll continue on through the late afternoon rush hour. So 90% chance of storms, risk is severe this afternoon, potential local flooding rains in excess of an inch, high 84. Behind the front tonight, 45% chance of rainstorms, overnight low at 70. Tomorrow, partly cloudy to cloudy, mild, a little less humid, a 25% morning only shower at 85. On Wednesday, variably cloudy, a slight chance for a shower at 87. I'm meteorologist Alan Archer at the weather station, 97.5 WQBE.

0: Titans before landing a leading role in Heroes, where she jumped to international fame playing a superpowered high school cheerleader. She later starred in the musical drama Nashville, where she saw both career and commercial success, earning 2 Golden Globe nominations and having multiple songs on the Billboard Hot Country Songs chart.
1: That's Fox's Todd Pyro. Hayden Panettiere was only 36. No cause of death has been given. 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
2: Hi, I'm meteorologist Alan Archer. Look at our mountain air forecast now. Once again, we've got an aerial flood watch to be in effect here for West Virginia today. Rainfall is in excess of an inch, likely. Some of the storms this afternoon after 1 o'clock could become severe, high 84. Then tonight, 45% chance of storms, overnight low at 70. Tomorrow, partly cloudy, a little less humid, however, and a 20% morning shower, the high 85. Wednesday, variably cloudy, slight chance for shower at 87. I'm meteorologist Alan Archer here at the Weather Station, 97.5 WQVE.
3: Well, we're just waiting for daylight, to be honest with you, to see, kind of assess the damage. My word.
4: You're not kidding.
3: Never.
4: My Facebook feed is just completely covered with people who had so much flooding. I just cannot believe this.
3: There are some small communities upriver that got as much as 10 inches of rain afternoon.
4: And
3: now, here's the bad part. Al Archer said there's another storm coming through about 1 o'clock today. There is a flood watch in effect. And we could get some severe storms as we head home this afternoon. Now, there's no rain on the radar this morning, but I'm telling you, we'll check with Bob shortly. There is debris everywhere, places where water has never been before. A lot of it has receded, but again, we have to tell you, turn around, don't drown if you're trying to get into work this morning. Do not drive through standing water. Please, please be careful.
5: The

mentioned, most of us just kind of waiting for daylight to see what damage we've got to deal with after yesterday's heavy rains. Just had a call. Lady was heading westbound on 64 there by the state capitol. She said two of the three lanes have standing water really deep there around the capitol. Excuse me. We'll get an update on the interstate and

0: and where you can and cannot go this morning. Just expect delays throughout the morning. Now, the upper Kanawha County area seems to be the most affected areas. There's debris everywhere in places we've never seen it before. Water was coming out of the hills. Roads were washed out, a complete mess this morning. Now, the bad news, as we mentioned, we could get more heavy rain after 1 o'clock today. There is a flood watch in effect. And again, we got to tell you, remember, turn around, don't drown. As much as 10 inches of rain fell yesterday in just a few short hours. Crazy.
1: Awful.
0: Crazy.
1: And Fayette County Schools, which just opened last Thursday, will be closed today because of yesterday's rainstorms. Schools expected to open today include Lincoln and Roane County. Not sure if the rain yesterday is going to affect those openings. Also scheduled to open this week are Jackson County, and tomorrow, Kanawha County, Wednesday, Logan, and Clay Counties on Thursday.
0: No, we got that thing. I forgot to put a comment in there. Jackson County is scheduled to open tomorrow. Kanawha County is going to open on Wednesday, and Logan and Clay Counties will open on Thursday. It's going to be a mess. It's going to be a mess. We get it cleaned up. We're just worried about this rain. It's supposed to be into the Charleston area around 1 o'clock today. We'll keep an eye on the radar, and we'll keep an eye on traffic. We'll check with Bob coming up shortly.
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0: On daylight, it is 20 after 6. Temperature is at 70 this morning. There is more. Sorry to tell you this. There's more rain coming today, according to Al Archer. Probably start about 1. Could continue throughout the afternoon drive home. But we'll see what's going on in the traffic center with Bob coming up here in just a jiffy.
1: But first, it's time for the Morning Funny with the late, the great Al Woody.
2: While shopping in the produce department of the Dunbar Kroger store, a demanding customer asked to have a watermelon cut in half. I told the lady that we don't normally do this, and after being pushed for about 5 minutes, I took the melon into the back room and I said to my co-worker, John, I need this cut in half so this mean lady can buy it. I didn't know she'd followed me into the back room. I turned around and quickly said, and this young lady would like to have the other half.

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2: Right off the bat, we have got some fog this morning along the interstate, so give yourself a little extra time for that. We have got the first crash of the morning, 5100 block of Waycross Drive. That's just off Big Tyler in the backside of Cross Lanes. So that's going to be a slow spot. Everything else sort of yet to be discovered as we get out here and see how much damage we've got from the storms that went through. There are places, I'm sure, where secondary roads are washed out entirely. As we come across these things, we'll share them with you. But right now, we're off to a decent start. We'll keep you updated. Good morning. It's 622 in the traffic center at 97.5 WQBE.

rest of us. Truth is, you're not going to know what you got until you get outside this morning. Please be careful. Please be. I don't care where you're driving, where you're going. Again, that turnaround, don't drown. I lost count of how many water rescues we had to do yesterday. And I don't say we. I use that term. I don't mean we. We don't do that. People are trained to do that, and they do it, and they come, and they risk their life to save yours. So, again, this morning, we're not dealing with flash flooding this morning. We're dealing with standing water. And, again, you might think, well, I think I can get through.

0: there. If you can't make it, somebody has to come rescue you.
1: Right. Don't even try.
0: Yeah. Turn around. Don't drown. We'll keep you updated throughout the morning. The bad news is more rain is on the way. Al Archer is coming up.
1: Let's check in with Roxanne Stewart in for Jen Austin this morning in the WQBE newsroom.
2: Flash flooding swept through Cabin Creek in Kanawha County Sunday morning, covering roads and flooding homes and businesses. 2 to 4 inches of rain fell, triggering multiple water rescues. Responders said several people were rescued with no significant injuries reported. Much of the water receded by Sunday evening, but more storms were expected. Officials urged residents to leave immediately if water begins rising. A man is dead and another in custody following a bar fight at Easy Streets early Saturday. Deputies say they found Cecil Pomeroy Jr. unconscious in the parking lot shortly after 12:45 a.m. Investigators say a verbal argument escalated with 24-year-old Tyrone Deshaun Washington Jr. allegedly striking Pomeroy multiple times. Pomeroy died at Thomas Memorial Hospital. Washington faces second-degree murder and malicious assault charges. Investigation continues. The Clay Center in Charleston is celebrating West Virginia-born artist Charlie Harper with an interactive exhibit designed for a new generation. Harper, born in Upshur County, was known for his colorful, simplified art inspired by animals and nature. The I Am Wild exhibit lets children explore habitats, create art, and learn about nature through play. The exhibit runs through early January before traveling to other West Virginia museums. Dozens of pieces of South Charleston history were sealed Saturday in a time capsule that won't be opened for 50 years. The city began collecting items from businesses, organizations, schools, and city government after opening a 1976 time capsule on July 4th. Mayor Frank Mullins also wrote a letter to future residents saying he hopes they'll be proud of the city's growth and vision. I'm Roxanne Stewart on 97.5 WQBE.
3: Good morning, I'm meteorologist Alan Archer. We take a look around your forecast now. The potential for flooding rains and severe today. Activity will be most pronounced here this afternoon with the latest high-resolution forecast models moving this area of heavier weather in on us here probably about 1 o'clock this afternoon, and then we'll continue on through the late afternoon rush hour. So 90% chance of storms, risk is severe this afternoon, potential local flooding rains in excess of an inch, high 84. Behind the front tonight, 45% chance of rainstorms, overnight low at 70. Tomorrow, partly cloudy, cloudy, mild, a little less humid, a 25% morning only shower at 85. On Wednesday, variably cloudy, a slight chance for shower at 87. I'm meteorologist Alan Archer at the weather station, 97.5 WQBE.

0: Let the rain go away, Lord. Let it pass us by today. There's a chance of more rain. We have a flood watch in effect. Now, they're talking about rain after 1 o'clock, between 1 o'clock and the afternoon drive home today. And it could be heavy, could have some more severe storms, like we haven't had enough of those. Whew, it is the 17th day of August. It is National Thrift Shop Day. And if you'd like to find a good place to shop, we know a couple.
1: Oh, yeah. Absolutely. I love thrift shopping. And Mountain Mission, I tell you what, that's one of my favorite places to go. It is so clean, so nice. And they'll even do like Christmas shopping. You go in there and they have all their Christmas stuff out there. It's great. It's a great place to shop.
0: Yeah, they got a store down right off Patrick Street and they got one out on 7th Avenue. Check them out today. National Thrift Shop Day. You'll help out the mission and you'll save some money.
1: Absolutely. It's also National Black Cat Appreciation Day. And they say there's no such thing as bad luck when it comes to black cats.
0: And I don't believe in that superstition.
1: Right.
0: But I'm telling you, when a black cat walks in front of my truck,
1: gives you the heebie-jeebies.
0: It does. And I don't even believe in it.
1: I know.
0: It makes my stomach wrong
1: for some reason.
0: Yeah. It's also National I Love My Feet Day. Not to be confused with I Love Your Feet Day. It's not the same thing.
1: No. And it's also Baby Boomer Appreciation Day. Now, baby boomers, they are the World War II baby boom of the United States. So now you yourself, are you a baby boomer?
0: Well, I didn't think so. But anybody born between 1946, I wasn't born that long ago, and 1964 is a baby boomer. So, yeah, I'm in the category.
1: Gotcha.
0: I'm on the tail end of the category.
1: You were right when that birth surged.
0: I'm a young baby boomer.
1: That's when our parents were very active.
0: Yeah. So if you're a baby boomer, today is your day. Don't do too much.
1: Just relax.
0: Yeah, you'll end up at the doctor's.
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0: 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You can see it from the interstate. 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

0: the brother Bob coming in here in just a moment. Be careful driving this morning. I don't care where you're going, you're going to have problems. So just be careful. In the meantime, a Music City Minute with Jesse. What's going on this morning?
1: Dolly Parton canceled her appearance at Dollywood on Friday due to an ongoing health issue. She was supposed to attend the opening of the Night Flight Expedition ride. The president of Dollywood shared a pre-recorded video of Dolly. She said, "Sometimes I get a little dizzy and I get dehydrated. So my Nashville doctor has kind of clipped my wings for right now, saying you're not traveling this week. You have fun. I'm going to see you on down the road." And Reba McEntire says her wedding to fiancé Rex Lynn won't be just one day. It'll be 3 or 4 days long. Not only do they have grand dogs, they have long-haired steers, they have donkeys, they have horses and dogs. So it's going to be a very unusual wedding on the farm.
0: Well, just a reminder that Taylor Swift spent $20 million.
1: Right,
0: Reba, if you're going to outdo Taylor Swift, you better open up the bank account.
1: Exactly.
0: Yeah,

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5: Thank you, singing people. Highways look good. The major roadways, the interstates, all running pretty smoothly this morning. Secondary roads could be a different story. A lot of roads washed out with the storm that went through. Be aware of that. And again, if you got standing water, turn around. Don't drown. You got that one crash we told you about, 5100 block of Waycross Drive. Along the backside of Cross Lanes there, just off Big Tyler, so watch out there. We'll keep you updated. Good morning at 6:54 in the traffic center at 97.5 WQBE.

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5: The time is up. I'm Dave Anthony, Fox News. That 60-day Memorandum of Understanding the U.S. and Iran signed as a framework for a deal to end the conflict expires today with no deal in sight.
6: The Memorandum of Understanding was declared over by President Trump on July 8th, a few days after the U.S. renewed military strikes. The Strait of Hormuz remains closed to almost all maritime traffic. Only five cargo ships passed through over the weekend. According to the Wall Street Journal, Iran spent the last 60 days boosting missile and drone production.
5: Fox's Jonathan Savage. Now another conflict. Trump's special envoy and Board of Peace member Jared Kushner is in Israel, which rejected the latest Gaza peace plan.
7: Kushner met Sunday in Egypt with Hamas chief Khalil al-Haya to solidify the process for Hamas to lay down their weapons in Gaza. Kushner was joined by Board of Peace envoys Nikolai Mladenov and Tony Blair. Reports indicate he'll meet today with Israeli Prime Minister Benjamin Netanyahu, who recently called the Board of Peace roadmap unacceptable.
5: Fox's Trey Yingston, Tel Aviv. President Trump is scaling back U.S. military exercises with South Korea, citing his good relationship with North Korea's leader.
8: The president posted on Truth Social, the exercises slated to start this week are costly and send a hostile signal to North Korea. He also made it clear he's not happy that South Korea didn't back the U.S. in its military action against Iran. Those exercises have been going on for decades and are meant to help South Korea beef up its readiness against North Korean threats.
5: Fox's Jill Nato, an actress, has died young. Hayden Panettiere, who starred in the TV shows Nashville and Heroes.
9: I've got the Bishop game next week, SATs in October, homecoming's 3 weeks from today, and I'm a freak show.
10: You're being a little dramatic, don't you think?
5: No cause of death given. Panettiere was only 36. A baseball pitcher has also died. Tommy John was 83, famous for more than his pitching. His name lives on medically. The operation he got to repair his elbow decades ago is called Tommy John surgery. America's listening to Fox News.
11: All right, I'm Andrew Rogers, telling Archer, look at our mountain air forecast now. Once again, we've got an aerial flood watch to be in effect here for West Virginia today. Rainfall is in excess of an inch, likely. Some of the storms this afternoon after 1 o'clock could become severe, high 84. Then tonight, 45% chance of storms, overnight low at 70. Tomorrow, partly cloudy, a little less humid, however, and a 20% morning shower, the high 85. Wednesday, variably cloudy, slight chance for a shower at 87. I'm meteorologist Alan Archer here at the weather station, 97.5 WQVE.
12: Well, here we go. It is just after 7. It is the 17th day of August. Our main transmitter is off, but we're still online on the internet, on the World Wide Web. It is, let's see, today is Monday. It is August the 17th. I'm waiting. Here comes Jesse. She'll be out of breath. We had to run to the copy machine real fast because we have to rearrange what we're doing. Anniversaries. We got a bunch of those today, and they're all big ones. Dwayne and Stephanie Lester from Charleston. They're at 24 years today.
13: And we have John and Alina Truman from Elkview celebrating 35 years.
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12: All right, let's move on to the local birthdays here. Brittany Smith of Glasgow.
13: Kyle Jenkins of Pratt.
12: Autumn Overnick of We Don't Know Where, Autumn.
13: Odell Russell of Marmette.
12: How about Joshua Taylor from Nitro?
13: Oh, and over in Cross Lanes, we've got Jason Randolph.
12: Grayson Finley from St. Albans.
13: Earl Daniel of Charleston.
12: Eli Desrocher. Desrocher.
13: Might be DeRoche.
12: It might be. From Charleston.
13: Glenna Moose from Canal City, celebrating 96 years.
12: Yeah, her birthday was yesterday, but Glenna, as big as you are, as 96 number, you celebrate for 2 days.
13: Wow.
12: Used to work for us, good old boy, TJ Wandling, 46 from Charleston. I can't believe TJ. I think he came to work with us when he was like 16 or 17.
13: Oh, my God.
12: He's 46 today. Mom, Margaret, what in the world? How'd he get so old?
13: We've got Trevor Heidley of Hurricane.
12: George Fitz Grayley from Samarico.
13: Jackson Helmick of Poca.
12: Kaylee McNeely, right over the hill here in South Charleston.
13: Angela Trump of Beckley.
12: Whitney Osi from Parkersburg.
13: Roger Collins of Clendenin.
12: Misty Naylor of Charleston.
13: And Cameron Ward of Milton.
12: And one more, the Shoneys, a birthday winner today. Michael Bird of St. Albans turns 36 today.

0: Well, your ray of sunshine for today. Our power just went off out on Tyler Mountain. There's actually went off at 7, right at 7. The power company says there's about 1,400 people affected by that power outage, and it should be back on by around 11 o'clock today. But they've been out working. They've been working all night because of the floods and the rain. Lord, protect those men and women who will try to get our power restored as soon as possible. Your ray of sunshine for today. And they'll tell you this, you need to get out of the house more. And it's important to get out of the house once in a while. Just to remind yourself why it is that you rarely get out of the house.
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2: I ain't

0: after 7. It is Monday. It is August 17th. And here with a little Monday morning after the heavy rain wisdom is Jesse.
1: Yes, this will motivate you. 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
8: Thank you, singing people. You got a couple things going on. There is a crash out in Cross Lanes, 5100 block away, Cross Drive. That's the backside of Big Tyler, back there by the Speedway. And then you have got another crash just getting reported a couple of minutes ago. That's Greenbrier Street and Chipmunk Lane up at Meadowbrook. So avoid that if you can. Bigger roadways, the interstate's looking pretty good right now. We'll keep you updated. Good morning. It's 7:23 in the traffic center at 97.5 WQBE.

0: is 7:31. Temperatures at 70 degrees. Al Archer's forecast does not look good. It's coming up here in just a couple of minutes.
1: Let's check in with Roxanne Stewart in for Jen Austin in the WQBE newsroom.
2: A single-engine plane crashed Sunday in Jackson County near the new Timmett facility in Millwood. Deputies say the pilot was the only person aboard and survived the crash. Emergency crews extricated the pilot from the aircraft and took them to a local hospital for treatment. The Jackson County Sheriff's Department says additional details may be released as they become available. A Detroit man appeared Friday for a preliminary hearing. Kendall Crutcher is charged with first-degree murder in the July 7th shooting death of 33-year-old Jackie Harper at a 9th Avenue home. Huntington detectives testified Ring camera footage helped link Crutcher and the Ford Bronco he was driving to the crime scene. A magistrate found probable cause to send the case to a grand jury. Another suspect faces conspiracy charges. Residents and a state lawmaker are raising concerns about rough pavement on the Cross Lanes Road widening project near Captain D's. Delegate Andy Shamblin says the pavement feels like a washboard and is potentially dangerous. The West Virginia Division of Highways says it shares the concerns and has contacted the contractor and subcontractor about correcting the paving. Shamblin wants a clear timeline for those repairs. The city of Charleston is asking residents, commuters, business owners, and visitors to weigh in on how to make city streets safer. A new community survey is part of the city's Safe Streets and Roads for All safety plan aimed at identifying problem areas and reducing serious crashes and fatalities. Officials want feedback on issues affecting drivers, cyclists, and pedestrians, including potholes and drainage. I'm Roxanne Stewart on 97.5 WQBE.
3: Good morning. I'm meteorologist Alan Archer. We take a look around your forecast now. The potential for flooding rains and severe today. Activity will be most pronounced here this afternoon, with the latest high-resolution forecast models moving this area of heavier weather in on us here probably about 1 o'clock this afternoon, and then we'll continue on through the late afternoon rush hour. So 90% chance of storms, risk of severe this afternoon, potential local flooding rains in excess of an inch, high 84. Behind the front tonight, 45% chance of rainstorms, overnight low at 70. Tomorrow, partly cloudy, mild, a little less humid, a 25% morning only shower at 85. On Wednesday, variably cloudy, a slight chance for shower at 87. I'm meteorologist Alan Archer at the weather station, 97.5 WQBE.

0: It is 22 till 8 at WQBE. Most of us still waiting to see what kind of damage we've got outside our homes. Now, a lot of people know, a lot of people have not had any sleep overnight. The upper Kanawha County area, up toward Fayette County, up in that area, as you head up Route 60 and Route 61, that was seems to be the hardest hit areas, although up Campbell's Creek, oh, it's awful up there. There's debris everywhere in places, well, you've never seen it before. Water was coming across the road, at least in our neighborhood, in places I've never seen it do it before. Now, roads could be washed out. We again tell you, don't drive through deep water. Even though it's not flowing, it could be deep. The roadway underneath it could be washed out, and you want to turn around and don't drown. It is a complete mess. Now, the bad news is we could get more heavy rain after 1 o'clock today. Al Archer said it could rain from about... Now, how long it'll rain, I don't know, between the hours of 1 o'clock and maybe 6 o'clock. And because of that, a flood watch is in effect through tonight. So, and remember, turn around, don't drown. Please, please, please do not drive through that water. If you don't know where you're going, even if you think you know where you're going, don't endanger yourself. Be very careful. Very careful.
1: Fayette County Schools, which just opened last Thursday, will be closed today because of yesterday's rainstorms. Schools are expected to open today are Lincoln County and Roane County. Not sure if the rain yesterday are going to affect those openings, but also scheduled to open this week is Jackson County. Then we have Kanawha County on Wednesday, and Logan and Clay County start on Thursday. Now, I do know Sissonville Middle School, they were supposed to have their open house. They have changed that to tomorrow because of the no power that they have in Sissonville right now.
0: Just be careful. We'll keep you updated throughout the morning.
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Good morning, beautiful day. Not here, but I tell you something that I just thought about, how fortunate we are. I don't think, we just watched another report, I don't think we've lost any lives in this aftermath of this flood we

0: had yesterday, and it's not over. We got more rain coming, but Ricky the Hippie's family just got back. Ricky didn't go. Ricky the Hippie's family went to Hawaii 2 weeks ago and had a great time. Well, Hawaii, the one island on Hawaii, in 24 hours, they had 34 inches of rain. Jeez. 34 inches of rain.
1: Wow.
0: In 24 hours. It's crazy. It's just crazy. But we got more rain on the way. And Jesse, on a day like today, the world could use is a little good news. You dig up anything today?
1: Well, last week, the New York Mets, well, they unfortunately beat the Braves, but it was a special victory for Mets pitcher Kodai Senga. He's the pitcher, and he pitched the ninth inning, and he recorded his first save in his major league career. This final out was a fly ball to an outfielder. Well, Carson Bench, he caught the ball, and he innocently threw the baseball to the crowd over in Truist Park. Carson didn't know it was a special baseball, and it was Kodai's first save, and that ball was in the hands of a mystery fan. Well, they left the stadium, and the fan was River Carr. Despite being a Braves fan who had just seen his team lose, River was happy to have the souvenir ball. But on his way home, there were several social media posts explaining why the ball was so special and asking where it was. The mystery was solved, and the Mets reached out to River and his family, inviting them back to the ballpark for a meet and greet with Kodai and Carson. The family drove from the stadium all the way back, and River was happy to trade the ball back to Kodai in exchange for autographs, pictures, and a really cool story to tell. Kodai was thankful for the effort River and his family made to return the ball. You know, whenever you have a first time at anything, you don't really think much about it at the moment while you're still playing. But he said when you skip ahead in years and you retire, it's a lot more meaningful. So he wanted to have that ball.
0: Now, I got to ask you, Bob. I got to ask you. You still have any of Rob's baseballs?
2: Yeah, actually, I do. Yeah. I have his baseball. I have his two. Now, he wore different caps for different things.
0: Yeah.
2: I have both of his pitching caps from high school and from college.
0: Oh, you're kidding.
2: No, I don't even know if he knows I have those or not.
0: Yeah, and I forgot about it. We're empty nesters. So we're like you, empty nesters. So the cat's got Cody's bedroom, and the dog's got Levi's. But hanging in Levi's dog's bedroom now is a rack we bought that has, I think, 14 baseballs. All of them have special significance on them.
1: Right.
0: We wrote on all the baseballs. But they do. I mean, they do. And you cherish them forever. And I think Levi said, what are you saving those for? Well, when he gets to be my age, he'll be thankful.

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1: Whether you were raised on country or just found out what you've been missing, this is where you want to be.
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6: It is still President Trump's number one goal in the Iran conflict. I'm Dave Anthony, Fox News. Writing on Truth Social a short time ago, Iran cannot have in any way, shape, or form a nuclear weapon.
7: I just got off the phone with President Trump, who discussed the situation with Iran as the 60-day memorandum of understanding expires.
6: That memorandum set up a ceasefire as the framework for a deal that never happened. Fox's Trey Yingston, Tel Aviv.
7: The president told Fox News Iran should raise the white flag of surrender. He went on to say, I have no time schedule. I'm not in a hurry. The president indicating that the U.S. naval blockade is continuing to put new economic pressure on the Iranian regime, despite what the Iranians have said publicly. He said they're good poker players, but they're dying.
6: Iran continues to attack ships in the Strait of Hormuz. Only five vessels went through there over the weekend. The president also talked to Trey about his Board of Peace plan for Gaza, saying Hamas is giving up their weapons. The day after his special envoy, Jared Kushner, held talks with Hamas in Egypt. Now, Israel's rejected that plan as unacceptable. Kushner will meet today with Israeli Prime Minister Benjamin Netanyahu. The president's also scaling back U.S. military exercises with South Korea.
8: Ulchi Freedom Shield is an annual set of drills designed to ensure South Korean and American troops can withstand a North Korean attack. But North Korea's leader Kim Jong-un views them as a rehearsal for an invasion of his country. President Trump announced on Truth Social yesterday the drills would be substantially reduced because it's too late to cancel. He said they send a signal that is totally inappropriate and hostile, and cited his very good relationship with Kim.
6: That's Fox's Jonathan Savage. An actress has died, Hayden Panettiere, who made a name for herself as a child in Remember the Titans.
9: Is Coach Yost here?
10: We're busy. Interviewing for head coaching jobs. 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
6: Panettiere later starred in the TV shows Heroes in Nashville. She was only 36, no cause of death given. America's listening to Fox News.
11: All right, I'm meteorologist Alan Archer. Look at our mountain air forecast now. Once again, we've got an aerial flood watch to be in effect here for West Virginia today. Rainfall is in excess of an inch, likely. Some of the storms this afternoon after 1 o'clock could become severe, high 84. Then tonight, 45% chance of storms, overnight low at 70. Tomorrow, partly cloudy, a little less humid, however, and a 20% morning shower, the high 85. Wednesday, variably cloudy, slight chance for a shower at 87. I'm meteorologist Alan Archer here at the Weather Station, 97.5 WQBE.
12: All right, before we get to the food part of the program, we want to mention we just got a call up at the Big Chimney Bridge on the Pinch side. A big oak tree just came down like in the last 10 or 15 minutes. It's blocked now. And that's going to be the problem we're dealing with. And as Al Archer just mentioned, more rain is coming after 1 o'clock today. So don't let down your guard just yet. It is Monday, and we're going to try our darndest to deliver the Monday morning Tutor's tip-off because, hey, even in spite of the storm, we gotta eat!
13: 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Look for the Tutor's icon. 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
12: Just so you know, Ricky the Hippie and the Rabbit do have on flotation devices. So we'll get, if you win, we'll get the biscuits to you. Just get signed.

0: 97.5 WQB, a lot going on. It is, I want today to get over with. I'm just worried about this next band of rain that's about to come in. It is concert week here in Charleston. We're going to start it on Wednesday. Concert on Wednesday? What? Well, not exactly, but almost. It's GoMart and WQBE teaming up for another one of those concert ticket stops. Who are we stopping with today or Wednesday, Jesse?
1: Mm-hmm. Yes, we're going to be doing a ticket stop over at in Dunbar from noon to 2. You can stop by to win a pair of tickets to see Brooks and Dunn Moon Tour over at the Charleston Coliseum. They're going to be there on September 18th.
0: Now, she's going to be there Wednesday from noon to 2. All you have to do is stop in. You don't have to purchase anything. Just stop in, sign your name. But it is concert week because Parker McCollum is in Huntington on Thursday. And Jason Aldean's going to return. At least he's planning to come back.
1: Finally.
0: Snow kept him out of here in January, so they rescheduled. I just hope we're done with this water and flood stuff time he gets here. And I hope you know where your tickets are.
1: Yes.
0: Because the concert is pretty well, as far as we're concerned, it's sold out. And if you can't find your tickets, you're in bad shape.
1: Absolutely. Bad
0: shape. But Wednesday, be sure to join Jesse Dunbar. Dunbar Avenue, GoMart. Sign up for Brooks and Dunn tickets. They'll be here in less than a month.
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0: It's 20 after 8 at WQBE. I don't know if it's our fault. We'll take the blame, although I don't think it's our fault. It could be. We'll say it's Bob's fault. Yeah, it's Bob's fault. Missed a birthday today.
1: Yes, and this is a special one. Happy sweet 16th birthday to Kennedy Reese Smith, blowing out 16 candles today.
0: You know where she's from?
1: No, it doesn't say where she's from, but it comes from her father.
0: Well, there you go, Dad. Good job. We sorry. We
1: or it
0: forgot.
1: Might be Mom. Mom or Dad.
0: Yeah, but she's 16. You know what that spells?
1: Yeah, C-A-R.
0: C-A-R, absolutely. And Now, if she's a redneck, it spells T-R-U-C-K.
1: Oh, absolutely.
0: So do what you got to do.
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5: Thank you, singing people. Got a couple things going on. You have got a crash in Kanawha City, 33rd and McCorkle. That is up across from CAMC Memorial in Kanawha City, so that's going to be a slow spot. And you got a tree down up on, I believe it's 119 or else the bridge itself. We're talking about the Big Chimney Bridge there at the four-way. It was blocking the Big Chimney side of the bridge as close by as 10 minutes ago, so that could still be a problem. Everything else, including the interstate system, moving smoothly. We'll keep you updated. Good morning. It's 823 in the traffic center at 97.5 WQBE.

0: Sad news. I know you've heard it or seen it on social media that Hayden Panettiere, 36 years young.
1: Unbelievable.
0: Beautiful young
1: Great
0: lady.
1: Great actress, too.
0: Well, I loved her when she was in Remember the Titans. She was the coach's daughter. She was all about football. And that's where I remember her. She was also in Nashville. She was on several. But 36. Now, they have not released the cause of death. But I don't know. It doesn't look good. No. I mean, just doesn't look good.
1: No.
0: Young life ended way too soon.
1: Let's check in with Roxanne Stewart in for Jen Austin this morning on the WQBE Newsroom.
2: Severe storms across the tri-state left thousands without power Sunday morning. Appalachian Power reported about 10,629 West Virginia customers without electricity as of Sunday evening. Kanawha County accounted for roughly 4,600 of those outages. Crews continue to respond, working round the clock as storm damage continues to affect communities across the region. The Justice family has closed a $500 million refinancing deal for the Greenbrier, potentially resolving a long-running legal battle over the resort's debt. The deal creates a joint venture with Kennedy Lewis Investment Management, shifts majority ownership, and restructures the board, including the appointment of Lloyd Nathan of Kennedy Lewis as chairman of Greenbrier's board. The West Virginia Lottery Commission has authorized the casino to remain open while it reviews the transaction. The resort says operations and scheduled events will continue as planned. Three West Virginia lawmakers are questioning flock safety's security practices and prior testimony. Delegates Tristan Levitt, Ryan Browning, and Patrick Lucas contend the company provided

0: misleading information about multi-factor authentication and past security incidents. They're requesting more details on data sharing, surveillance, and employee access by September 1st. Lawmakers are also considering legislation to regulate or completely ban the use of flock cameras. The classic game of dominoes became a big challenge Saturday in Charleston. Participants built different sections of a domino course, which were eventually connected into one giant chain. People of all ages took part in the Great Charleston Domino Challenge. In the finale, the dominoes toppled one by one, knocking down a miniature West Virginia state capitol. I'm Roxanne Stewart on 97.5 WQBE.
1: Good morning, I'm meteorologist Alan Archer. We take a look around your forecast now. The potential for flooding rains and severe today. Activity will be most pronounced here this afternoon, with the latest high-resolution forecast models moving this area of heavier weather in on us here probably about 1 o'clock this afternoon, and then we'll continue on through the late afternoon rush hour. So 90% chance of storms, risk is severe this afternoon, potential local flooding rains in excess of an inch, high 84. Behind the front tonight, 45% chance of rainstorms, overnight low at 70. Tomorrow, partly cloudy, cloudy, mild, a little less humid, a 25% morning only shower at 85. On Wednesday, variably cloudy, a slight chance for shower at 87. I'm meteorologist Alan Archer at the weather station, 97.5 WQBE.

0: I don't think we'll be doing any fishing today. The truth is, though, you could probably fish in the backyard.
1: That's what I was going to say.
0: What a mess.
1: Oh, it's been terrible. What a mess.
0: And we've got more on the way. We've got more rain. Now, I think once we get through today, we'll get some, finally get some multi-day relief. We'll just have to keep our fingers crossed on that. Now, what we are going to do today is still deliver the Monday morning Tutors tip-off. Ricky and the Rabbit do have flotation devices, should they be needed. But you have to enter if you want a shot to win.
1: Absolutely, and it's so easy to do. 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You'll see the little box to the side, and it'll have the Tutors icon. Click on that, and we need to know your name, where you work, and how many people you work with. 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
0: We draw your name out this morning. You will eat this morning because you are hungry. This morning,
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0: now. It's 10 till 9. WQBE, this is Closed Circuit for Men and Closed Circuit for Women. How can that be? Well, listen to me. If your man drinks coffee, if you're a man and you drink coffee, let's say 3 more cups a day. How many cups do you think Ed drinks in a day?
1: Oh, my gosh. I mean, he probably a whole pot, so I'd say maybe 4 or 5.
0: Okay. My dad always had a cigarette in one hand, coffee in the other,
1: yes.
0: Which may explain why I have, there are 6 of us total. Because apparently, if you drink at least 3 or more cups a day of coffee, you have a higher total testosterone level.
1: Really?
0: Yes. So, for you men, drink more coffee. And for the women, if you'd like, maybe you need to break the coffee pot.
1: Right.
0: You got to take your yin with your yang.
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1: I move mountains for a

CAMC Memorial there. It's a turn lane, so be aware of that up in Kanawha City. And they've got the tree out of the way up beyond the Big Chimney Bridge. That is open and running again. No other trouble spots anywhere right at the moment. We'll keep you updated with everything. Good morning. 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
6: Iran should wave the white flag and surrender. I'm Dave Anthony, Fox News. That's what President Trump told Fox's Trey Yingst in a phone call this morning as the 60-day Memorandum of Understanding expires. It set up a ceasefire that didn't last and a framework for a deal never reached.
7: At the end of the day, the president wants two clear things here. He wants control of the Strait of Hormuz. There is an ongoing U.S. naval blockade that is costing the Iranian regime hundreds of millions of dollars each day. And if ultimately this leads to future negotiations, that is when Iran's nuclear program is expected to be discussed.
6: The president also posted on Truth Social, Iran cannot have a nuclear weapon. As for the Strait, where only five ships passed through over the weekend,
7: there are a lot of different players involved and talks that are taking place as we speak right now between Iran and Oman about control of the Strait of Hormuz. And the president says if Oman gets in the way, we'll bomb the S out of them.
6: Trey also reports from Tel Aviv. They talked about another conflict, Gaza, the day after U.S. Special Envoy Jared Kushner held talks in Egypt with Hamas's leader.
7: The president said that they have a different channel with Hamas and that ultimately they are giving up their guns, talking about the demilitarization of the Gaza Strip.
6: But Israel's rejected the Trump Board of Peace plan today. Kushner meets with Prime Minister Benjamin Netanyahu. She was famous for acting and singing. Hayden Panettiere, who got her start as a child actress, has died at age 36. Fox's Todd Pyro reports she's best known for
8: Heroes, where she jumped to international fame playing a superpowered high school cheerleader. She later starred in the musical drama Nashville, where she saw both career and commercial success, earning two Golden Globe nominations and having multiple songs on the Billboard Hot Country Songs chart.
9: This tunnel's dark, but there's a little light glowing.
6: No cause of death has been given for Panettiere, who leaves behind an 11-year-old daughter who lives in Ukraine with her father, former heavyweight boxing champion Vladimir Klitschko. 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
10: Hi, I'm meteorologist Alan Archer. Look at our mountain air forecast now. Once again, we've got an aerial flood watch to be in effect here for West Virginia today. Rainfall is in excess of an inch, likely. Some of the storms this afternoon after 1 o'clock could become severe, high 84. Then tonight, 45% chance of storms, overnight low at 70. Tomorrow, partly cloudy, a little less humid, however, and a 20% morning shower, the high 85. Wednesday, variably cloudy, slight chance for shower at 87. I'm meteorologist Alan Archer here at the weather station, 97.5 WQBE.
11: In spite of the trouble that's on all of us today, we're trying to get through this as best we can. We still got to eat. We still got to eat, and we got the Monday morning Tutors tip-off. Where's it going, Jesse?
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15: Hello?
11: Is this Carrie Bright?
15: No, this is a man.
11: This is a
12: There's
11: man.
12: There's a man named Carrie. Yeah, you never know when you're going to meet.

0: man or a woman. Well, let me ask this man. Hey, man, would you?
1: That's the only thing I can think of.
2: Well, there's a boy named Sue.
0: Here's the deal. Gary signed you guys up at Napa for the Monday morning tutors tip off, and y'all won, man.
1: All right, that sounds great. Yeah. So, yeah. I know she's on the road. She's one of my drivers.
2: Okay. Oh, but the only thing is you have to sing the Napa Know-How song for us.
1: Oh, I can't do that. Oh, I can do other ones, but not that.
0: No,
2: it's a good try.
1: There you go. That's how I can do it. Right.
2: Good enough. We'll feed you anyways.
0: What do they call you besides Mr. Man? What's your name?
1: My name is Scott Humphreys.
0: All right, Scott. Well, we got Tudor's Biscuits on the way for our friends at Napa on Virginia Street.
1: Oh, this sounds great, man. Thank you guys so much.
0: All right. See you, Mr. Man. See you.

0: Hey, hey, coming up at WQBE No Talk Triple Play with Eric Church, with Ty Myers, with Dylan Scott's Hey, Hey, Dear Big City. But right now, Music City News in a minute with Jesse. What's going on?
1: Carly Pierce took a chance on a fan at a recent show and apparently picked the right guy. During the concert at the Hampton Beach Casino Ballroom in New Hampshire, Pierce spotted fan Chris Cherry holding a sign in the crowd that said Carly Pierce. Well, she invited him on stage to sing My Place with her. Pierce told the audience she'd never performed the song as a duet before, and the two had no rehearsal. But Cherry could really sing. Their performance went so well, Pierce later shared the video and wrote, "Well, the bar has officially been set high." I went ahead and posted that on her Facebook page. He did a really good job. I was so impressed.
0: That's one of those events he'll never forget.
1: Absolutely. And probably she won't either. She's like, oh, great fan.
0: Yeah.
1: And Country Music Hall of Famer George Jones will be honored on what would have been his 95th birthday with a special celebration at the Nashville Palace, dubbed the Possum's 95th Birthday Celebration. The event will take place on Sunday, September 13th, with a yet-to-be-announced lineup of artists that are going to gather at the venue's Randy Travis Room to celebrate Jones' enduring legacy and commemorative birthday. And Tucker Wetmore, he celebrated his third consecutive chart-topping single, Brunette, in Nashville, surrounded by songwriters behind the hit. Brunette marks Wetmore's third number one in country radio, following Wind Up Missing You and 3-2-1. He is on a roll right now.
0: Now, is he the one who tore up the hotel room?
1: No, he is not.
0: Okay, just
1: no. This is the one that has been seen with Ella Langley.
0: Oh,
1: it's quite a little looker there, too, let me tell you. 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
0: Well, his run will be over as soon as she meets me September 12th.
1: That's true.
0: Yeah, there
1: you've only got a few more weeks.
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0: Wrapping up this hour's exclusive No Talk Triple Play. I finally remember the guy's name, Greg Harkins. Greg, and everybody around here knows Greg. He used to be in the Jupiter Jump business, and now I think he's the inspector for that now. But years ago at Riverfest at St. Albans, he had Dylan Scott there, and he called me, this guy's going to be the next country superstar. And I didn't get it. I mean, I don't know what his song was then, but he was brand new. He was a great guy, very nice, great looking guy, and I just didn't get it. And years later, he said, I told you. And he's right. Dylan Scott wraps up this hour's No Talk Triple Play with Dear Big City.
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5: Good morning. I'm meteorologist Alan Archer. We take a quick reminder forecast now. The potential for flooding rains and severe today. Activity will be most pronounced here this afternoon with the latest high-resolution forecast models moving this area of heavier weather in on us here probably about 1 o'clock this afternoon, and then we'll continue on through the late afternoon rush hour. So 90% chance of storms. Risk is severe this afternoon. Potential local flooding rains in excess of an inch, high 84. Behind the front tonight, 45% chance of rainstorms, overnight low at 70. Tomorrow, partly cloudy, mild, a little less humid, a 25% morning only shower at 85. On Wednesday, variably cloudy, a slight chance for shower at 87. I'm meteorologist Alan Archer with you at the station, 97.5 WQBE.

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0: 10 till 10. Often heard people say, follow the leader. WQBE, you say that a lot. Follow the leader. Well, you need to follow me when it comes to drinking soda. These are some things we didn't get to today because, well, we're just sitting here waiting on the rain to come again. It's coming again today, by the way. The rain is. Instacart released the most popular sodas on their service throughout America. One drink definitely dominated, and it wasn't Coke.
1: That's surprising.
0: It wasn't Pepsi. It wasn't Mountain Dew. It was Dr. Pepper.
1: Really? Your favorite.
0: Number one in 17 states. Now, it is not number one in West Virginia. You want to take a guess what it is?
1: I know. It's got to be Mountain Dew.
0: It is Mountain Dew.
1: Okay.
0: Dr. Pepper is number two. But all the time I go, and I love to get Dr. Pepper in a fountain. There's something about a fountain drink, Dr. Pepper tastes better. And every time I do that, I'll go and they say, we're out of Dr. Pepper. I said, why? And they always tell me, because so many people drink it.
1: Wow.
0: How about that?
1: That's so funny. Mm-hmm. Being from Georgia, I've always been a Coca-Cola drinker. Yeah. So that's been mine. But
0: It's like fourth or fifth.
1: Yeah. You start at a young age, usually 6 months. It's in your bottle.
0: Oh, but, my gosh.
1: And 18% of Americans would be more likely to take cooking advice from a so-called food influencer than from their own mother.
0: Oh, come on.
1: Only 33% say their mom's recipes are on par with cooking advice from social media. Oh. I would give anything to go back and learn from my grandmother. Mm. She was the absolute best cook.
0: Yeah, well, and I just got a cake the other day from from a friend, Amy Saunders. Her mom was Ruth Ann Perry, who may arguably be the best cook I ever met in my life.
1: Right.
0: Now, she's beat us to heaven. She's gone to glory. But she always made this chocolate cake. It was incredible. Well, when she passed, Amy decided she's going to make the cake. It's made from scratch. And the first couple attempts were not good. But now, she brought a cake the other day, had her son Elijah bring it in.
1: And it's unbelievable.
0: It's as good as her mom's.
1: Yes. And you can't store by that. That right there is love.
0: No. Oh, but it did send my sugar off the chart. But that's okay. That's okay. And a homeowner, now I've thought about doing this, is going viral for showing herself. She spray paints a dead bush in her yard because her HOA keeps charging her $45 penalties because the bush is dead. They want the bush taken out.
1: I am so glad we don't have an HOA.
0: So she spray painted it green so it looks like it's alive.
1: I know so many people, like you put your garbage can in the wrong place you put a towel over your fence and you get reported for that.
0: Yeah, it's
1: That's
0: crazy.
1: Wild.
0: It's crazy.
1: Yeah, mm-hmm. Forget vacations, fancy gifts, or even buying a house. Groceries are apparently becoming the new splurge for millennials. Yeah, younger generations are spending more on premium or healthier foods. Therefore, they can't go on vacation because, you know, that salad or, that all.
0: Well, is that going to be like the new Christmas gift?
1: I think so. Yes, here you go. Here's a dozen eggs. Merry Christmas.
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0: Buy Me a Rose. 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Wow, what a day yesterday. Everybody all right? Still got some power outages and some stuff, and this flooding this year, goodness gracious. All right, we'll get back to it. Keep you going with great country on the workday. Keep you up to date as well. Traffic pretty decent at this point. Nate Smith coming up, some Stella Lefty, Luke Bryan, all next with WQBE.
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3: Good morning, I'm meteorologist Alan Archer. We take a look at our monitor forecast now. The potential for flooding rains and severe today. Activity will be most pronounced here this afternoon with the latest high resolution forecast models moving this area of heavier weather in on us here probably about 1 o'clock this afternoon, and then we'll continue on through the late afternoon rush hour. So 90% chance of storms, risk is severe this afternoon, potential local flooding rains in excess of an inch, high 84. Behind the front tonight, 45% chance of rainstorms, overnight low at 70. Tomorrow, partly cloudy to cloudy, mild, a little less humid, a 25% morning only shower at 85. On Wednesday, variably cloudy, a slight chance for a shower at 87. I'm meteorologist Alan Archer at the weather station, 97.5 WQBE.

0: fall. Coach Joe, right here with the rabbits. 97.5 WQBE, today's country, your 24-karat favorite. Man, our country calendar is getting full. We got shows all over the place. Al Dean's coming up Friday the 21st. Now, that's that makeup show where we had Snowmageddon. But if you didn't lose those tickets, get ready for that one. August the 21st, you got Ella Langley. That's coming up September the 12th. Brooks and Dunn with David Lee. That's right around the corner. September 18th. In fact, we need to start giving away even more Brooks and Dunn tickets. Now, we've had stuff for all of these, and we'll do more for all of them, too. But coming up next week, we're going to start doing Brooks and Dunn ticket stops. Our very first one's going to be over in Dunbar at GoMart. GoMart makes it so convenient to do these. There's GoMarts all over the place. We will be out there noon till 2. Just drop in. Jess will be there and have a brand new registration box. 2 o'clock sharp, somebody will win instant tickets to check out Brooks and Dunn right here with your country concert leader.
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always having fun right here with the rabbits. Today's country, your 24-karat favorites. Man, I had a good time over the weekend. Summerfest was awesome. Thanks for coming out and hanging out with us and all the fun and live music and all the hard work put into that thing. It was crazy, too, because, like, this year, nothing got rained out. Absolutely nothing. Right before it started, it was like a rain out, but then it was fine. And then every night that it looked like it could rain, it didn't rain until, like, after everything happened. And then the minute that they started cleaning all the stuff up, yesterday we had...

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today's country. Your 24 karat favorites. Ella Langley. New music first, right here with the big old rabbits. Good morning, gang. Happy Monday. Keep it going. It's Dylan Scott.

0: station, 97.5 WQBE, Capital City's number one. Well, check in with Archer. Man, we've had to watch this forecast here lately. We'll get a rundown, see what this week's going to look like next.
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1: All right, I'm meteorologist Alan Archer. Look at our Mountain Air forecast now. Once again, we've got an aerial flood watch to be in effect here for West Virginia today. Rainfall is in excess of an inch likely. Some of the storms this afternoon after 1 o'clock could become severe, high 84. Then tonight, 45% chance of storms, overnight low at 70. Tomorrow, partly cloudy, a little less humid, however, and a 20% morning shower, the high 85. Wednesday, variably cloudy, slight chance for shower at 87. I'm meteorologist Alan Archer here at the Weather Station, 97.5 WQBE.

0: today's country. Your 24 karat favorites right here with the rabbit. Lots of trivia coming up here in minutes. We'll have some fun with that. I got something cool for you. I'm going to send you out to the bucket this week. Oh, can't wait.
1: Roosevelt Road was too rough for my old truck.

0: 97.5 WQBE, Capital City's number one. That's Keith Urban with the blacktop in. Look good on the blacktop right now. Anything breaks out, we'll break right in and let you know. Got trivia coming up in just minutes right after Fox News. Oh, we're going to send you out to the bucket. Got a chance to win a $25 gift card to enjoy. 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
1: Iran threatens to go on the offensive. I'm Jack Callahan, Fox News, marking the expiration of the 60-day ceasefire with an ultimatum.
2: A senior unnamed Iranian official has told Reuters the country's decided to shift its policy from defensive to a fully offensive one, with a threat to escalate tensions across the Middle East if diplomacy fails. The official says his government has set the United States a deadline of a few weeks to fully implement the Memorandum of Understanding signed in June.
1: Fox's Jonathan Savage. President Trump declared the agreement void several weeks ago, telling Fox's Trey Yingst this morning Iran needs to wave the white flag. Iran claims to have full control over the Strait of Hormuz and promises it always will. President Trump repeating on social media today, Iran cannot have a nuclear weapon in any way, shape, or form. The president's Mideast envoy, Jared Kushner, has wrapped up an hours-long meeting with Israel's Prime Minister Benjamin Netanyahu, who had rejected Israel's withdrawal from Gaza as proposed by the president's peace board. But a peace board official tells Reuters Netanyahu has agreed on a path forward. Nothing official yet on what killed actress Hayden Panettiere, but Fox's William Longines reports there are some clues.
3: According to 911 audio obtained by the New York Post, Hayden Panettiere suffered a cardiac arrest, possibly from an overdose. The call came in around 2 p.m. on Sunday in Greenville, South Carolina, from an unidentified friend. After one dispatcher calls Panettiere, quote, an unresponsive female in cardiac arrest, another says medics are at her apartment treating a, quote, overdose with CPR in progress. Police say no signs of foul play and no cause of death revealed by the family, meaning we'll have to wait for the coroner's report for the cause of death.
1: Hayden Panettiere would have turned 37 on Friday. Wall Street, the Dow, is off by more than 200 points. 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
5: 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Up for grabs today. I told you about it. The Bucket. 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Been there dozens and dozens of times. Okay, more than that. Or the Bucket Eagle View. That's that new swanky awesome spot on top of the mountain overlooking Charleston. 530 Silver Maple Ridge Road, Charleston. One of the best sunsets in the state. And man, we're going to let you check out all those good eats. I don't even know what to tell you about them. 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And don't forget, Mondays are pepperoni roll day with discounted pep rolls. And these are like the best in the state pep rolls, too. So definitely check that out. Tuesdays or Wednesdays where you can get those jumbo wings, best in the state for, we're talking $1 a piece. $1 a piece. Of course, now you're counting. Yeah, I'll take 20. Thursdays, burgers and brews, always stuff like that. All right, let's get you there now that you're hungry. I'm kind of stuck here in the studio, so it's going to be a while before I can get there.

Anyway, I like hanging out with you. Here's the question today. Now, before I get into this, let me just say I'm not getting into the debate on good, bad, whatever for hemp and cannabis, okay? I'm not touching that. But I am getting into the history of it. And this is kind of interesting. Now, obviously, cannabis, hemp is making a comeback in America. But remember what I just said, comeback. Early Americans would grow it. And I'm talking lots of it. Until this specific group fought to have it banned. Okay? For years, they actually lobbied to get it banned for a lot of reasons. But do you know what group it was that fought to get it banned? And it's not like one specific person. It's more like a group or organization or, you know, something like that. Finally, back in the 30s, they won, and then it was, you know, just not around. Legally around, anyway. All right, let's go to the phones. 304-344-9700, 800-222-3697. In other words, who was it that got rid of it in the first place? Because it really was around in large quantities before this. Give it a shot and good luck. It's lunchtime. Trivia!

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0: Kane Brown. I got one of them too. But I got a $25 gift card right now to the Buckets. 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At the Bucket. Now, here is the question today, and I'm not off my rocker. I'm just, if anything, politics kind of annoy me sometimes. Not so much politics, but, well, let me just get into this, okay? We're talking about hemp and cannabis today. Now, I'm not getting into the debate whether it should be, whether it's illegal, whether it's not, all that stuff. What I am talking about is the history of it. Obviously, lately, cannabis is making a big comeback in America. And I say comeback because it really was a major crop back in the day. I mean, it was grown everywhere. Lots of it. Until this specific group really fought, lobbied to have it banned. Now, they had it banned, you know, for a whole bunch of different reasons. But I think when you figure out who it is, you'll understand why they really had it banned. Any idea what it is or who it is? Lunchtime trivia, what do you got?
1: Indians.
0: No, the Indians used it for lots of things. They were not the ones that wanted to get rid of it.
2: Hey, it was paper mills.
0: Now, they used that for paper a lot. In fact, that's what... why we call, like, the Mona Lisa is painted on what? Canvas, which is another name for canvas. But no, they weren't the ones

0: trying to get rid of it. There was another group that tried to get rid of it, lobbied Congress, and finally in the 30s won.
1: Is it DuPont Chemical?
0: Wasn't a chemical company. Thanks.
2: Is it the women's temperance movement?
0: No, it really wasn't, a church group or a women's group or something like that for those reasons. In fact, the reason they got rid of it in the beginning might surprise you.
3: Ways and Means Committee.
0: What group, though, was lobbying to get rid of it?
3: Well, I thought that's how they done it, was through the Ways and Means Committee.
0: Well, who done
3: it? How they got rid of it.
0: What group kept on fighting Congress to have it banned? That's what I'm looking for.
4: Was it the FBN?
0: What is the FBN? I don't even know what that is.
4: The Federal Bureau of Narcotics.
0: Okay. I gotcha. They did try to, some of the reasonings, but what group tried to get the government to get rid of it in the first place? Thanks.
4: Don't know that one.
0: 304-344-9700. 800-222-3697. Actually, the paper mills one made sense for this, but it wasn't them that really had the power. Dave.

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Zimmerman Chevy Silverado. Capital City's number one, 97.5 WQBE. Really never thought I'd be talking about this subject on the radio. And I'm not getting into any of the... where we're talking sort of about hemp and cannabis, okay? And I'm not getting into that debate. I don't want to be a part of it. But obviously, cannabis has been making a big comeback in America. Farms and stuff like that popping up everywhere. And I say comeback because in early America, there were tons of farms for it. It was all over the place. Until this specific group really fought to have it banned. For years, they lobbied, and I'm sure there were some others involved, but this is the one that really finally got it gone, and they got it passed in the 30s. Now, some of you have been talking about the different parts of the government and branches that was used to get rid of it. That's not what I'm talking about. I'm talking about what was the group or organization or whatever that really was the ones that led to it being banned. Any idea who it was? And when you realize who and what it used to be used for, it will make sense, I promise. Get this right, and we're going to hook you up with a free trip to the Bucket, either location. Washington Street West Dunbar, that's one I've been to for years. The new, beautiful location you got to check out, Silver Maple Ridge Road, Charleston, right on top of the mountain. You can enjoy all of Charleston, see everything up there while you're enjoying all the specials and the great food and the great eats. Those pepperoni rolls are awesome, and Mondays are their big pepperoni roll day discounts, too. So take advantage of that.

0: right, Kimmy, what are we talking about?
1: Is it the American Medical Association?
0: Yes, it did not involve anyone medical trying to get rid of it.
2: Well, the FBI.
0: No.
2: Cannabis.
0: A lot of things got made out of it. Rope was a big one. I mean, all of your seafarers and everything, all those ropes used to be made out of hemp. And if you stop to think about who had the most skin in the game, if you got rid of it, that might help you. Thanks.
3: The pharmaceutical company?
0: No, it really had nothing to do. Now, they blamed all of the chemical stuff to get rid of it. But when you realize who it was really fighting to get rid of it. I think they were just eliminating their competition.
4: I think it was tobacco company.
0: Now, that makes sense. Trying to eliminate their competition, right?
4: Right.
0: What's crazy is in this time period, they really weren't concerned with that issue. Okay. But you're the reason you're thanking them, as far as a business idea, might make more sense on this one. Thanks.
5: Newspapers.
0: Not the newspapers.
3: The tobacco growers.
0: Oh, nope. 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But you're on the right idea, just not with tobacco.
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hits like you. New stuff from Cole Wetzel. Today's country, your 24 karat favorites. Man, I'm in overtime here. Lunchtime trivia. I think we're getting closer. I'm talking about a kind of a... I never thought I'd be talking about this on the radio. I'm talking about hemp and cannabis. No, I'm not getting into the debate on it. I'm just talking about the pure history here. Obviously, it's making a comeback here lately. And I say comeback because it really was a major crop here in early America. Lots of it, in fact. Until a specific group fought and fought really hard to have it banned. And they... this now there was multiple groups doing things, but this is the one that got it really done. Finally in the 30s they won. And but who was it behind all of trying to get the government to shut it down? Any idea? Get it right and I have got you something delicious. $25 gift card to go check out the Buckets. Cold beer, warm welcomes, great food, live music time to time. So in fact, keep up with stuff on their Facebook. 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Now, anytime's a good time to get them. Mondays. Woo! Yeah. Tuesdays or Wednesdays, you can get jumbo wings, best in the state, for just $1 a piece. 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Yeah, you'll see what I'm talking about. And use this at their Washington Street location, that's Dunbar there, or their new one, the Bucket Eagle View.

0: Silver Maple Ridge Road, Charleston. Best sunset in the state. You'll see what I'm talking about if you enjoy that. Today would be a good day for that, too. All right, lunchtime trivia. What do you got?
1: Is it clothing manufacturers?
0: I wouldn't say yes to clothing manufacturers, but you're getting closer if you go back even a little bit further. Okay.
1: All right.
0: You'll understand why I'm like, I can't say yes, but yeah, I think you're starting to smell what I'm cooking here. Right. Or maybe burning here. No, never mind. Trivia. Hey, what do you got?
1: Alcohol industry.
0: Oh, you know, it had really nothing to do with drugs or alcohol. Not tobacco, not alcohol.
1: Timber.
0: Oh, not the timber industry. Good guess. It was an industry, and although they did a little more farming, although, yes, you farm timber too. But no, thanks.
2: Mexican immigrants?
0: No, it had nothing to do with the immigrants or the workers. Now, I will say they needed a lot of workers for this industry.
3: Was it the cotton industry?
0: It's the cotton industry! Yes! Who is this?
3: This is Cole Smith from Sea Grove.
0: Oh, man. Now, think about our history and all the cotton plantations and all the big money for cotton. What did cotton pretty much replace that only we had here? Any of the fibers to make, like, rope and canvas and all, they fought to get rid of it. And now I'm just going to, I'm not going to assume, I wonder why they had such an issue with that in the first place. Now, they used a lot of excuses and a lot of good reasonings, but it was the cotton industry that got rid of the hemp industry. There you go. Congratulations. We got you a $25 gift card to The Bucket. 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That's beautiful up there. Same great food and all the special stuff I was telling you about.
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7: Hi, I'm meteorologist Ellen Archer. Look at our Mountain Air forecast now. Once again, we've got an aerial flood watch to be in effect here for West Virginia today. Rainfall is in excess of an inch likely. Some of the storms this afternoon after 1 o'clock could become severe. High 84. Then tonight, 45% chance of storms. Overnight low at 70. Tomorrow, partly cloudy, a little less humid, however, and a 20% morning shower, the high 85. Wednesday, variably cloudy, slight chance for shower at 87. I'm meteorologist Alan Archer here at the Weather Station, 97.5 WQBE.
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0: Today's country, your 24-karat favorites, everything but mine. It's Kenny Chesney with your rabbits, 97.5 WQBE. More fun stuff on the way. Thanks so much for hanging out with us. Did you have fun at movie night Saturday? Did you make it out for that one? Movies on Main in St. Albans. Now, we got one more that we're going to be doing out there. Go ahead and put this in your smartphone. Get the date set and all of that stuff. It's coming up Saturday, August the 29th, and it's that big Mission Impossible movie. Yeah, that's going to be cool. And they'll do all the music again and the food again and the food trucks. And really, they go all out making Main Street just awesome. It's awesome to begin with, but then with all the stuff added in the entire end of Main Street, one giant movie screen. So when the sun sets, you get that to do and enjoy completely free. Brought to you by folks like Optimum, Rodney Loftus and Sons, Family Care Health Centers, Window World of Canola, Go Mart, and of course your summer fun station, 97.5.
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0: state is that no one takes them seriously. No one knows how to treat them, and there is no effort to study this. Fauci responded, writing, quote, "We cannot ignore her. We should probably bring in CDC.
1: Fox's Alex Hogan reports to date, no studies have shown any increased risk for miscarriage, stillbirth, or birth defects from the COVID vaccine. Wall Street, the Dow is off nearly 220 points. The S&P 500 down about 18. The NASDAQ now in the red as well. 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

Little Benny. That is Alan Jackson. 97.5 WQBE, Capital Civics number one, about 82 right now. Looking good. We'll kick off another No Talk Triple Play coming up next. Plus, got some big news.

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0: Today's country, your 24 karat favorites, Tucker Wetmore, wind up missing you. It's it. We'll check in with Al Archer coming up next. Hopefully not as crazy as yesterday. Goodness gracious. We'll get a rundown coming up.
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4: Right, good afternoon. I'm Peter Rogers, Alan Archer. Here in West Virginia, check of our radar continues to show only some widely scattered showers and thunder showers around the state. However, the heat dome over the southeast U.S. will be providing us once again with more showers, more thunder showers coming to us from the west. Looks like the high resolution models show the activity picking up late afternoon into tonight. There could be some localized flooding and even a slight risk of thunder showers becoming strong. Mostly localized flooding, though, is our biggest concern. And that, with the high temperature topping out at around 84, well, then a 50% shower, thunder shower tonight at 71. Tomorrow looks better, 30% chance of a shower in the morning, otherwise clearing in the afternoon, with a drop in your afternoon humidity, a high of 84. And then on Wednesday, skies are partly sunny, a further drop in humidity, warming up to a high of 88. Rain and thunder showers, though, unfortunately, significantly develop Thursday and Thursday night. Once again, another cold front. I'm meteorologist Alan Archer, the weather station, 97.5 WQBE.

0: man ought to know. I said this before, but we know that. It's just remembering. That's the problem.
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3: As the Memorandum of Understanding expires, Iran issues new threats. I'm Jack Callahan, Fox News. An Iranian official telling Reuters they will go on the offensive unless the U.S. complies with the ceasefire agreement, which has now run out without signs of diplomatic progress. Reports suggested shipping through the Strait of Hormuz ground to a near halt over the weekend. Not true, says Energy Secretary Chris Wright, telling Fox News scores of ships were escorted through over the weekend.
4: We're going to continually get better at escorting traffic out, and the power of Iran is going to continue to shrink. So I think we'll see a positive trend in that direction. Iran can't export any oil right now. That's part of our economic strangulation. But the world doesn't need Iranian oil.
3: President Trump confirming to Fox News there is a back channel between Washington and Iran's Islamic Revolutionary Guard. He says Tehran should raise the white flag and surrender. Potential progress toward peace in Gaza. Presidential envoy Jared Kushner met with Israel's Prime Minister Netanyahu today, and according to a peace board official, secured agreement on a path forward. Netanyahu has refused to withdraw from Gaza until Hamas is disarmed. Opening statements have begun in the murder trial of Dwayne Davis, accused of ordering the fatal hit on rapper Tupac Shakur nearly 30 years ago. Prosecutor Binu Panal telling jurors

0: Davis supplied the gun.
1: Dwayne Davis made sure that the shooters were armed and ready to execute their revenge. And remarkably, you will learn that from Dwayne Davis himself.
0: Palal says using details of the murder from a book which Davis published, his attorneys say that book was embellished and Davis was not in Vegas the night Tupac was killed. Prosecution has rested and the defense has begun calling its witnesses in the trial of Lindsey Clancy, accused of killing her three young children. 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
4: Yeah.
3: And the chef on TV said, where there's fat, there's flavor. I know he meant food, but man, I took it as a compliment. Thank you.
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Make a liar out of me. That's new stuff from Jackson Dean. Right here with your rabbit. Stand by, got your triple play next. I ain't lying. Got the new one from Megan Maroney in there, too. Some Luke Combs, Jason Aldean. All next with 97.5.

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0: Greg's Country, your 24 karat favorites. Scotty McCreary, just 5 more minutes. Actually, I'm looking at the clock, and I'm looking at like 20 more minutes before Billy Brown's going to be showing up here. I like hanging out with you now. Although it will be nice to get out. We'll check in with Al Archer coming up next in the Weather Center. It's been looking great today versus yesterday, but we're not completely done yet. So we'll get a rundown from him coming up.
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1: Good afternoon, I'm meteorologist Alan Archer. Looks like the high resolution models show the activity picking up late afternoon into tonight. There could be some localized flooding and even a slight risk of thunder showers becoming strong. The high temperature topping out at around 84, 50% shower, thunder shower tonight at 71. Tomorrow looks better, 30% chance of a shower in the morning, otherwise clearing in the afternoon. A high of 84, and then on Wednesday, partly sunny, warming up to a high of 88. I'm meteorologist Alan Archer, the weather station, 97.5 WQBE.

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0: already there.
1: That would get you. That is Lone Star. Capital City's number one, 97.5 WQBE. Billy's already here. He's raring to go. Coming up next after 3, along with Bob Hamilton in the traffic center. We'll keep you up to date, get you through this Monday, get you ready for the rest of it, and for a lot of you, get you ready for back to school. Some have started already, but most, what is it, Wednesday? For me, it's a little weird because I am now officially an empty nester, although I'm sure he'll be back.
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right now. I can't get enough of that. I think that's probably the best or one of the top three Blake Shelton has ever recorded. Let him in any way. That's my opinion. George Strait now on 97.5.

0: Kevin Dawson, everybody, on 97.5 WQBE. Coming up, another No Talk triple play, including Charles Wesley Godwin's collaboration with Luke Combs, Better That Way. Mr. Morgantown sounding amazing with Luke Combs. We'll kick off the No Talk triple play with Thomas Rhett next on 97.5.
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2: Thank you, singing people. You got that one crash we were telling you about, 1600 block Washington Street East. Still working with that up by the Capitol Complex. And you've got real heavy traffic around the split and 64 westbound at Oakwood, but it's all moving without any problems through there. All three lanes as deep as they can be. So maybe give yourself an extra minute or so right through there, but that's it. No real big slowdowns. We'll keep you updated with everything here in the traffic center at 97.5 WQBE.

Mr. Morgantown. Yeah, Charles Wesley Godwin, along with Luke Combs. What a collaboration. They sound amazing. Better That Way wrapped up the No Talk Triple Play on 97.5 WQBE. Morgan Wallen now.

0: today's country and your 24 karat favorites, 97.5 WQBE. Before Morgan Wallen, we heard from Mr. Morgantown, Charles Wesley Godwin, his collaboration with Luke Combs, Better That Way. Charles going to be at the Coliseum Friday, November 7th, opening up for Charles out of Cross Lanes, home of Kathy Mattea and current residents of yours truly, Billy Brown. Yeah. Nathan Bess going to be opening for Charles Wesley Godwin, November 6th at the Coliseum. Isn't he a firefighter?
1: Yeah, he's a firefighter in South Charleston. He used to be a firefighter in Cross Lanes at Tyler Mountain. He moved over to South Charleston, and then he started singing.
0: Well, I hear the firefighters in South Charleston, they're all singers. That's why, you know. No, I'm just, I don't know. What is your name?
1: My name's Tim Ickes.
0: Well, let's go, Tim. I got to make the boss think I'm actually doing something. Thanks for the information.
1: You're welcome.
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4: Good afternoon, I'm meteorologist Alan Archer. Looks like the high-resolution models show the activity picking up late afternoon into tonight. There could be some localized flooding with the high temperature topping out at around 84. 50% shower, thunder shower tonight.

Tonight at 71. Tomorrow looks better. 30% chance of a shower in the morning. Otherwise, clearing in the afternoon. A high of 84. And then on Wednesday, skies are partly sunny. Drop in humidity. Warming up to a high of 88. I'm meteorologist Alan Archer. 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

Rodney Atkins on 97.5 WQBE. What's this? I'm getting text message pictures from Myrtle Beach. Chris and Jane, who own the Bucket in Dunbar and the Bucket Eagle View, which I've yet to get up there. I got to make an appointment or whatever I got to do. I got to talk to Chris and see what I got to do. Do I have to have a reservation to go to the Bucket Eagle View? I have no idea, but down there in Myrtle Beach,

0: Myrtle Beach. Just, he had sent me a picture with a Red Bull in a koozie. You drinking Red Bull on the beach in a koozie? My goodness. Life must be good, huh? Well, I thought we'd do a Monday afternoon Facebook funny for you. Chris and Jane, who are in Myrtle Beach, on the beach, relaxing, listening to 97.5 WQBE online at WQBE.com.
1: Father buys a lie detector that slaps people when they lie. He decided to test it out at dinner one night. The father asks his son what he did that afternoon. The son replies, "I just did some homework." The robot slaps the son. "Okay, okay. I was at my friend's house watching a movie." The father asks, "What movie were you watching?" The son replies, "Finding Nemo." The robot then slaps again the son. "Okay, okay. We were watching porn." The father said, "What? At your age, I didn't know what porn was." The robot slaps the father. The mother laughs and says, "Wow. He certainly is your son." The robot slaps the mother.
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7: 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Injured?
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9: Interesting, people. You have two crashes. One of them just about 10 minutes ago. Dudley Farms Lane, RHL Boulevard there at Dudley Farms. So watch if you're headed that way. Got one they've been on for about an hour in the 1600 block of Washington Street East up by the Capitol Complex. So that is going to be slow there near Greenbrier. Everything else, including the 64 westbound traffic, pretty heavy right now at Oakwood, but it's all moving smoothly with no problems on the big roads. We will keep you updated from the Traffic Center, 97.5 WQBE.

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0: 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Chris and Jane from The Bucket are in Myrtle Beach. We got any tips for them?
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2: There is a back channel with Iran. I'm Jack Callahan, Fox News. On the day the 60-day ceasefire agreement with Iran ended, President Trump, in an interview with Fox News, confirming there are conversations going on with Iran's Revolutionary Guard. Mideast envoy Jared Kushner telling Fox's Trey Yingst they've been productive.
3: There's really not a lot of trust between America and Iran after all these years of not having these relations and dialogues. But obviously they're engaging in a very strong way, and that's quite positive, but we're not there yet on an understanding, and President Trump's going to be very patient. He doesn't want to rush to a deal. He'll make the right deal when the right deal is ready.
2: The president telling reporters in the Oval Office this afternoon Iran wants to make a deal, just not the kind of deal he feels is necessary. Envoy Kushner also met with Israel's Prime Minister Netanyahu today to talk about the possibility of Israel withdrawing its remaining troops from Gaza. Judge will consider throwing out state murder charges against Luigi Mangione, who's admitted that he killed United Healthcare CEO Brian Thompson. Last week, Mangione pled guilty to federal charges related to Thompson's murder. His attorneys argue trying him

0: at the state level would amount to double jeopardy. Nearly 30 years after rapper Tupac Shakur was killed in a drive-by shooting, the trial of the alleged mastermind has begun based on details in his own memoir.
1: Dwayne Keefe D. Davis is alleged to have orchestrated the shooting in 1996. Prosecutors say he didn't pull the trigger himself. Chief Deputy District Attorney Binu Pulau explains Davis's own memoir details the shooting.
2: Dwayne Davis made sure that the shooters were armed and ready to execute their revenge.
1: The 63-year-old faces one charge of murder with a deadly weapon with intent to promote a criminal gang. He has pleaded not guilty and said the memoir was written by a ghostwriter and he never read it.
0: Fox's Michelle Polino. 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
3: Good afternoon, I'm meteorologist Sean Archer. Looks like the high-resolution models show the activity picking up late afternoon into tonight. There could be some localized flooding with the high temperature topping out at around 84. 50% shower, thundershower tonight at 71. Tomorrow looks better. 30% chance of a shower in the morning, otherwise clearing in the afternoon, a high of 84. And then on Wednesday, skies are partly sunny, drop in humidity, warming up to a high of 88. I'm meteorologist Sean Archer, the weather station, 97.5 WQB.
4: Thank you, weatherman. I'm Bob Hamilton in the traffic center for WQBE. One crash that we've got going on, that is Dudley Farms Lane, RHL Boulevard. They're just off the corridor, so give that a little extra time if you're headed through there. 64 westbound traffic is looking good. It's still really steady, but not even as heavy as it was an hour ago. So we're looking good, even westbound at Oakwood. No problems there. We'll keep you updated from the traffic center at 97.5.

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0: Can you feel the love? 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Coming up, another No Talk triple play, including Tyler Hubbard's latest, Land.
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4: Bob Hamilton's traffic is brought

We've told you about the one Dudley Farms Lane, RHL Boulevard. Now you've got one in the 1100 block of Fletcher John Road here in Charleston. That is pretty close to the Gucci Kroger, so watch out there, definitely. Everything else, including the 64 westbound traffic, looking good. We'll keep you updated here in the traffic center at 97.5 WQBE.

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4: I'm Peter Rogers, Sheldon Archer. Check of our radar continues to show only some widely scattered showers and thunder showers around the state. There could be some localized flooding and even a slight risk of thunder showers becoming strong. 50% shower, thunder shower tonight at 71. Tomorrow looks better. 30% chance of a shower in the morning, otherwise clearing in the afternoon. A high of 84. And then on Wednesday, skies are partly sunny, further drop in humidity.

0: 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Brooks and Dunn going to be at the Coliseum September 18th. 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
5: Thank you, singing people. Highways look pretty good. You've got one crash. That's Fletcher John Road, Ashton Place there near the Gucci Kroger. And that's going to be a little bit slow. But that's it. Everything else across the valley moving smoothly. We will keep you updated as necessary this evening here in the Traffic Center at 97.5 WQBE.

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I knew it. I knew you. That's movie music from Toy Story 5. Taylor Swift on 97.5 WQB. Speaking of movies, how about movies on Main Street, St. Albans? 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

0: today's country and your 24 karat favorites. 97.5 WQBE coming up. Another No Talk Triple Play, including What Took You So Long from Jacob Hackworth. We'll kick it all off with Kane Brown next. And now it's Now Woody's Morning Funny Rewind.
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2: 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I didn't know she'd followed me into the back room. I turned around and quickly said, and this young lady would like to have the other half.
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6: I'm Peter Rogers, Sean Archer. Check of our radar continues to show only some widely scattered showers and thunder showers around the state. There could be some localized flooding and even a slight risk of thunder showers becoming strong. 50% shower, thunder shower tonight at 71. Tomorrow looks better. 30% chance of a shower in the morning, otherwise clearing in the afternoon. A high of 84. And then on Wednesday, skies are partly sunny, further drop in humidity, warming up to a high of 88. I'm meteorologist Alan Archer, the weather station, 97.5 WQBE.

0: about tonight, ain't it? Monday night in the Valley? Blake Shelton on 97.5 WQBE. I am Billy Brown. God bless you. Thank you so much for listening this afternoon. I hope you have a wonderful evening with your family, your friends, Murph, Jason Murphy, and 97.5 WQBE.
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We're live on a Monday night. It is humid and hot out there, but we're here. We're doing good. It's Jason Murphy. Crank us up tonight. Here's John Morgan.

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0: It's going on a Monday. On this day in country music history back in 1991, this country icon, you know me better than that, number one on the Billboard Country Singles Charts, the second single from his 1991 album, Chill of an Early Fall. Oh, I can't wait till fall. That's my personal opinion. What do you think? 304-344-9700. 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

0: We'll check in with Alan Archer, get you an updated forecast as we head into another hot, I'm sure, hot, muggy Tuesday. I'm so ready for fall. I keep saying it. I like summer, but after a while, I'm like, all right, I'm done with this humidity. I need some fall in my life and football, too. We'll check in with Alan Archer. But first, we got to get a winner here on the phone lines. Lines are going nuts on a Monday. On this day in country music history, 1991, this country singer, You Know Me Better Than That, number one on the Billboard Country Singles Charts. Easy one for a Monday, I think. Who are we talking about?
1: George Strait.
0: You got me. The King. What's your name, partner?
1: Steve Williams.
0: Where are you from?
1: Red House.

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2: I'm Peter Rogers, Alan Archer. Check of our radar continues to show only some widely scattered showers and thunder showers around the state. There could be some localized flooding. 50% shower, thunder shower tonight at 71. Tomorrow looks better. 30% chance of a shower in the morning. Otherwise, clearing in the afternoon, a high of 84. And then on Wednesday, skies are partly sunny, further dropping humidity, warming up to a high of 88. I'm meteorologist Alan Archer, the weather station, 97.5 WQBE.

Tragic news out of Hollywood yesterday. Heroes actress Hayden Panettiere died yesterday. She was only 36 years old. There's no word on a cause of death just yet. She's way too young.

0: WQBE. Well, Brooks and Dunn are coming to the Coliseum next month. That's a big show. And our WQBE GoMart ticket stops fire up this week. We're going to be live, Jesse from the Morning Air Show, live the Dunbar GoMart on Dunbar Avenue this Wednesday from noon to 2. You just got to stop by, see Jesse, put your name in the bucket for a chance at Brooks and Dunn tickets. 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